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2: Fox News, I'm Tom Rigotti. Democratic Congresswoman Ilhan Omar is under investigation by federal law enforcement. Fox's David Spunt reports.
3: Homeland Security investigations led the pre-dawn search of Omar's Washington, D.C. home, which indicates that immigration may be part of the equation in this probe. Agents removed multiple boxes, were told her Minnesota residence was not raided today.
2: Omar says President Trump has been targeting her for political retribution for 10 years. Fighting between Russia and Ukraine continues after President Trump brokered an energy ceasefire.
4: Russia again struck Ukraine's energy infrastructure. President Zelensky told Fox there is no indication Putin is willing to stop. The Pentagon is reportedly threatening to cut off intelligence sharing and block weapon sales to pressure Zelensky.
2: That's Fox's Jennifer Griffin in Washington. 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
5: Five tonight under partly cloudy skies. Sunshine mixed with clouds at times. Tomorrow, daytime high is approaching 77. Partly cloudy tomorrow night. Slight chance for showers. Lows level off around 61. From the Weatherology Weather Lab, I'm meteorologist Jennifer Wojcicki for 97.5 The Hound. Right now, it's 59 degrees.

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3: Coffee black, cigarette. 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
2: Fox News, I'm Tom Rigotti. President Trump campaigning for Republicans in Youngstown, Ohio tonight. He's looking to turn out the vote next month for Senator John Houston and Republican candidate for governor, Vivek Ramaswamy.
3: I like Ohio. We have to get Vivek and we have to get John. Better get them in, and I think they will. I think they're going to be in good shape.
2: Houston faces former Democratic Senator Sherrod Brown. Ramaswamy is facing Democrat Amy Acton. An actress is under arrest following an incident on a Delta flight to New York.
4: TMZ reports that 54-year-old actress Selma Blair was put in restraints on the plane and arrested upon landing at JFK after allegedly biting one flight attendant, punching another, and trying to open a door on the plane midair. Dispatch audio captured officials asking for medical help following the alleged attacks.
2: That's Fox's Christina Coleman. 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
5: Five tonight under partly cloudy skies. Sunshine mixed with clouds at times. Tomorrow, daytime high is approaching 77. Partly cloudy. Tomorrow night, slight chance for showers. Lows level off around 61. From the Weatherology Weather Lab, I'm meteorologist Jennifer Wojcicki for 97.5 The Hound. Currently 58.

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2: Fox News, I'm Ted Linder. Just 3 weeks ago till the midterms, President Trump campaigning in Youngstown, Ohio Monday night, claiming his administration's delivered on its goal of growing wages.
3: Under Republican leadership, that's me, income for hardworking Americans has soared. Think of it, the income for a person, average income for a person has soared to the highest level ever recorded by far.
2: Democrats blaming the president for higher health insurance and energy costs. Democratic Congresswoman Ilhan Omar under investigation by federal law enforcement. Fox's David Spunt.
4: Homeland Security investigations led the pre-dawn search of Omar's Washington, D.C. home, which indicates that immigration may be part of the equation in this probe. Agents removed multiple boxes, were told her Minnesota residence was not raided today.
2: Omar says President Trump's been targeting her for 10 years. 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
5: Country weather. 55 tonight under partly cloudy skies. Sunshine mixed with clouds at times. Tomorrow, daytime high is approaching 77. Partly cloudy tomorrow night. Slight chance for showers. Lows level off around 61. From the Weatherology Weather Lab, I'm meteorologist Jennifer Wojcicki for 97.5 The Hound. Currently, it's 57 degrees.

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2: Fox News, I'm Sue Guzman. Democratic Congresswoman Ilhan Omar under investigation by federal law enforcement. Fox's David Spont reports.
3: Homeland Security investigations led the pre-dawn search of Omar's Washington, D.C. home, which indicates that immigration may be part of the equation in this probe. Agents removed multiple boxes, were told her Minnesota residence was not raided today.
2: Omar says President Trump's been targeting her for political retribution for years. Fighting between Russia and Ukraine continues after President Trump claimed he brokered an energy ceasefire.
4: Russia again struck Ukraine's energy infrastructure. President Zelensky told Fox there is no indication Putin is willing to stop. The Pentagon is reportedly threatening to cut off intelligence sharing and block weapon sales to pressure Zelensky.
2: Fox's Jennifer Griffin. 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
5: Lows around 55 overnight under partly cloudy skies. A blend of clouds and sun again Tuesday. Highs around 77. Partly cloudy Tuesday night. Slight chance for showers. Lows level off around 61. From the Weatherology Weather Lab, I'm meteorologist Jennifer Wojcicki for 97.5 The Hound. 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
3: Hello, darling. Happy birthday. I've decided not to give you a present this year. In fact, I think it's about time I took some things away. I'd like to take away the suspicion that I know clouds your world at times by giving you some faith to hold on to, honey, whenever your hand is not in mine.

I'd like to take away some of your lonely moments by spending more of mine with you. And I'd like to take away some of those so-so kisses and replace them with ones that really say I love you. And I want to take away the doubt you sometimes have about my love by showing it more, much more than I've shown it lately. And then if someone should ask you what I got you for your birthday, well, you can say, why, he didn't give me anything.

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2: Fox News, I'm Ted Leonard. Just 3 weeks to go till the midterms. President Trump campaigning in Youngstown, Ohio Monday night, telling supporters his administration's delivered on its goal of growing wages.
3: Under Republican leadership, that's me, income for hardworking Americans has soared. Think of it, the income for a person, average income for a person has soared to the highest level ever recorded by far.
2: Democrats are blaming the president for higher health insurance and energy costs. And the league championship series happening on Monday night in Milwaukee on Monday in the NLCS. The Brewers take a 2-0 lead over the Dodgers after their 7-4 win. And in Tampa on Monday night in the ALCS, the Guardians taking game 1, 7-3 over the Rays. Game 2 between the Guardians and Rays happening Tuesday night at 8 p.m. Eastern. The Brewers and Dodgers continue their series Wednesday night in L.A. at 8 p.m. Eastern. 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
4: Lows around 55 overnight under partly cloudy skies. A blend of clouds and sun again Tuesday. Highs around 77. Partly cloudy Tuesday night. Slight chance for showers. Lows level off around 61. From the Weatherology Weather Lab, I'm meteorologist Jennifer Wojcicki for 97.5 The Hound. Right now, it's 58 degrees.

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0: Dr. Tejera and his staff at Allegheny Vein and Vascular are committed to helping you maintain your quality of life by treating the source, not just the symptoms.
1: I had swelling or edema in my lower legs. I had continuing ulceration in my inner ankle, which led to the pain and difficulty, you know, daily tasks, walking, being able to exercise like I should be able to.
0: After just one visit, Dr. Tejera suspected she had May Thurner syndrome, a compressed vein that doesn't allow blood to flow out of the leg. 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
1: Within weeks after the stenting, I had complete healing of my ulcers and much better quality of life. I was able to get through the day without relying on over-the-counter pain medications, taking breaks. 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
0: Specializing in vascular disease for over 17 years, Dr. Bob Tejera provides his patients with exceptional care that's close to home. Call Allegheny Vein and Vascular in Bradford, 814-362-8490.

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2: Fox News, I'm Sue Guzman. President Trump campaigning for Republicans in Youngstown, Ohio Monday night. It's looking to turn out the vote next month for Senator John Husted and Republican candidate for Governor Vivek Ramaswamy.
3: I like Ohio. We have to get Vivek and we have to get John. Better get them in, and I think they will. I think they're going to be in good shape.
2: Husted is facing former Democratic Senator Sherrod Brown and Ramaswamy facing Democrat Amy Acton. An actress under arrest following an incident aboard a Delta flight to New York.
4: TMZ reports that 54-year-old actress Selma Blair was put in restraints on the plane and arrested upon landing at JFK after allegedly biting one flight attendant, punching another, and trying to open a

0: door on the plane midair. Dispatch audio captured officials asking for medical help following the alleged attack.
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2: Lows around 55 overnight under partly cloudy skies. A blend of clouds and sun again Tuesday. Highs around 77. Partly cloudy Tuesday night. Slight chance for showers. Lows level up around 61. From the Weatherology Weather Lab, I'm meteorologist Jennifer Wojcicki for 97.5 The Hound. Right now, it's 58 degrees.

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2: Fox News, I'm Ted Linder, an actress under arrest following an incident on a Delta flight to New York.
3: TMZ reports that 54-year-old actress Selma Blair was put in restraints on the plane and arrested upon landing at JFK after allegedly biting one flight attendant, punching another, and trying to open a door on the plane midair. Dispatch audio captured officials asking for medical help following the alleged attacks.
2: Fox's Christina Coleman in the League Championship Series last night. Milwaukee on Monday night in the NLCS. The Brewers take a 2-0 lead over the Dodgers after their 7-4 win. And in Tampa on Monday night in the ALCS, the Guardians took game 1 7-3 over the Rays. Game 2 between the Guardians and Rays happens Tuesday night at 8 p.m.

0: a.m. Eastern. The Brewers and Dodgers continue their series Wednesday night in L.A. at 8 p.m. Eastern time on Fox. 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
1: Lows dip down to about 51 overnight under overcast skies. Sunshine mixed with clouds at times Tuesday. Daytime high is approaching 77. Mainly clear skies Tuesday night. Lows level off around 60. From the Weatherology Weather Lab, I'm meteorologist Jennifer Wojcicki for 97.5 The Hound. Currently, it's 58 degrees.

0: 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Bold, smooth, and just a little nutty. 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
2: News. I'm Sue Guzman. President Trump rallying for Republicans in Youngstown, Ohio, Monday, telling supporters that his agenda is on the line in next month's midterms.
3: I'm asking everybody to pretend, just pretend that I'm on the ballot, because in a way I am on the ballot, because they will try and destroy everything we've done.
2: The president asking Ohio Republicans to turn out for incumbent Senator John Husted, who's in a tight race with former Democrat Senator Sherrod Brown and Vivek Ramaswamy, who's running for governor. Police in Lansing, Michigan say they could be dealing with a serial killer. Five men were killed along a hiking trail in less than a year.
4: The victims were all homeless white men. They were all sleeping along the Lansing River Trail. They were killed in the middle of the night. Four of them had severe trauma to the face and head. So many similarities. The chief of police says you can't ignore the possibility of one killer.
2: Fox's Mike Tobin. 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
5: We'll sit down to about 51 overnight under overcast skies. Sunshine mixed with clouds at times Tuesday. Daytime highs approaching 77. Mainly clear skies Tuesday night. Lows level off around 60. From the Weatherology Weather Lab, I'm meteorologist Jennifer Wojcicki for 97.5 The Hound. Currently, it's 58 degrees.

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1: 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Much warmer today with a shower possible. We'll see a high in the upper 70s. Good morning. I'm J.J. Michaels with your Hound Country News Updates. We begin in Harrisburg today where lawmakers are looking at a package of bills that would work on making things more affordable. 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Marty Causer has details.
2: It's being called the Pennsylvania Growth and Affordability Plan. It certainly focuses on the growing pressures that Pennsylvanians are facing with rising costs of everyday essentials, including groceries, utilities, childcare, and housing. The bills are currently being circulated for co-sponsorship, so it's really an effort to assist families across the Commonwealth.
1: Democratic U.S. Senator John Fetterman is more popular among state Republicans than Democrats. John Schaefer has more.
3: A new Quinnipiac University poll found that nearly 3 in 4 Republicans in the state had a favorable opinion on Fetterman after his virtual appearance at the GOP's midterm convention in September. But among Pennsylvania Democrats, just 13% have a favorable opinion of Fetterman. Fetterman has voted with the Democratic caucus 90% of the time, but has split from his party on several high-profile votes, like going against cutting off aid to Israel and blocking a Senate War Powers resolution.
1: A Forest County man is facing charges that he assaulted several victims with a motor vehicle last Thursday. Marionville State Police say it happened on Route 36 in Washington Township, Clarion County, but didn't release any specific details of the incident. 43-year-old Mark DeLow of Tynesta was arrested after 7 victims were interviewed. Gas prices are lower in western Pennsylvania this week. AAA's latest fuel report shows a 6-cent drop in the average price to rest at $4.57 a gallon. Fox News is next.
4: Fox News, I'm Ted Leonard. It's 3 weeks to go now till the midterm elections. President Trump campaigning in Youngstown, Ohio, Monday night, telling supporters his administration's delivered on its goal of growing wages.
5: Under Republican leadership, that's me, income for hardworking Americans has soared. Think of it, the income for a person, average income for a person has soared to the highest level ever recorded by far.
4: Democrats blaming the president for higher health insurance and energy costs. A protester ejected from the venue on Monday night after being seen fighting with rally goers in the stands. In Milwaukee on Monday night in the NLCS, the Brewers take a 2-0 lead over the Dodgers after their 7-4 win. In Tampa Monday night in the ALCS, the Guardians took game 1 over the Rays, 7-3. Game 2 between the Guardians and Rays happens tonight, Tuesday, 8 p.m. Eastern Time. 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
6: Sunshine mixed with clouds at times, today with daytime highs approaching 77. Mainly clear skies, tonight lows dip down to about 60. Cloudy skies, tomorrow chance of rain showers, high of 72. From the Weatherology Weather Lab, I'm meteorologist Jennifer Wojcicki for 97.5 The Hound. Currently 58.
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We're looking at cloudy and warmer weather today with a shower possible, high of 80, and low tonight about 60. A little cooler tomorrow with a high near 70 here at the Hound.

0: morning.
1: I would like to send out a little warning to people. 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
0: Turn what off?
1: There's a calling feature. Like if you're on Instagram, you can call people directly. You could do a video call or a phone call, an audio call.
0: Did not know that.
1: Through Instagram. So if they follow you and you follow them back, they can call you.
0: So if you have... Okay.
1: So 2:30 last night. I wake up, I'm like, hello? Hey, is this Bubba? Yeah?
2: It's gross.
1: Hey, I didn't know this would work.
0: Was it a listener calling?
1: Yes.
3: Like a that's fan of the delicious. Show called me at 2:30 in the morning. No,
2: it's, spoiler, D put them up to it.
0: At Bubba Radio. Hurry.
1: I've turned that feature off. No.
2: Oh, can you turn it off?
1: Yeah, you can turn it. Carson's immediately grabbed it.
2: Well,
1: I didn't
2: I've
1: know.
2: Only used it once, and it was my friend V and I were going back and forth, and it was before we had each other's phone numbers. But otherwise,
0: why would you ever use that? If you just, I mean, if you, because you don't, is it like that? You don't really know the person,
1: you can do a FaceTime kind of thing. I mean, you can do, it's just like WhatsApp and all that kind of stuff. I mean, but yeah, so
2: just a little going into my settings.
1: Just a little warning, go into your settings, go find the video call and the audio call function and turn that off. If you want it off, I mean, you could leave it on maybe.
0: I think, doesn't it work for Facebook? Because I've noticed we've gotten Facebook.
1: Yeah, my cousin Jeff calls me on Facebook all the time because he lives in Korea, you know, the time.
2: And I like that.
1: So he hits me up that way through Facebook. But
4: we've had listeners try to call us very early in the morning through Facebook.
0: It's wild. Well, turn that off.
5: You're getting the day started right with the Big D and Bubba before the show.
1: Hey, it's Big D and Bubba. 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
1: Sellers are showing off what they got, and everybody's watching, chatting, and shopping together.
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11: Sunshine mixed with clouds at times, today with daytime highs approaching 77. Mainly clear skies, tonight lows dip down to about 60. Cloudy skies, tomorrow chance of rain showers, high of 72. From the Weatherology Weather Lab, I'm meteorologist Jennifer Wojcicki for 97.5 The Hound. Currently 58.
0: Goodwill Taylor Swift autographed guitar registration is now happening at the Goodwill stores in New Bethlehem and Punxsutawney for the next week. So stop on by, get signed up, chance to win. Good luck from the Hound.

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1: Hey, Bubba, what's up? Good morning.
2: I need to recruit Carson. You and I have to go to the Halloween store.
3: Let's go.
2: I know. We did it last year. It was great. We went and shopped and shopped and shopped. Well, now I got invited to a Halloween party coming up this weekend.
3: You did?
2: And it says costumes required.
3: Yes. So what are you going to be?
2: I don't know. I have no idea. That's why I need you to shop for me, because I don't know what to be.
3: It's going to be difficult buying you a costume, like a full costume, because of your calves. Because you're abnormally large.
2: Right.
3: Underneath situation. So we need to find something perhaps with either sweatpants or shorts. So we'll have to look at it that way.
2: Okay. Something or like hammer pants. Maybe I could go like MC Hammer. And I could do like the big hammer pants, because those would not be too tight around my calves.
3: Thoughts, D?
1: Yeah, well, hammer pants would be awesome. I like hammer pants.
3: Okay.
1: I'm like,
3: okay.
1: What's the workout you used to call them?
3: Oh, Zubas.
1: Zuba. You get Zubas. Yep. It's very similar.
2: Zubas?
1: Zubas is like
2: hammer
3: the
2: pants.
3: The tiger stripe.
1: Yeah, they're like they're like oversized pants that bodybuilders wore back in the day. I don't know.
3: And you could get them in your favorite NFL team colors.
2: You're talking about like the wrestling pants.
3: Yeah,
2: wrestler pants. That would be cool.
1: Yeah.
3: Go as a wrestler. Go as like a wrestler from the 90s.
1: Dude, why don't you bring back the Hooters girls? Then when you were the Hooter girl.
2: I did that, yeah.
1: He's him and his bud.
3: No.
1: This was Bar Bubba. Back before I met Bubba, he was doing afternoons, and he was going to the bar. He would get off the air.
2: I was partying.
1: And he would, when we first started doing mornings together, he would just show up from the bar. And I would be like, what's up, man? He'd be like, don't talk to me. And he would fall asleep at the board. He's always the one running the board. And he would just be in a commercial break. His head would just be on the counter asleep.
2: No shame. No shame.
1: But anyway, that was back when he did you and...
2: Bobby McGee.
1: So
2: we have to go shopping. I don't know if you want to go today after the show or tomorrow, or you just let me know when your schedule is.
3: I'm always free for Halloween fun. Let's do it.
2: All right.
4: After.

0: D and Bubba before the show.
1: Producer Schaefer in the studio. You got out of your box.
2: Yeah.
1: It's nice to see you actually get to in person.
2: Man in a box.
3: What's up, man?
2: Okay. Good morning, first of all.
1: Yeah, good morning.
2: It's an annual conversation this time of the year. It ends relationships, causes strife in families. Chili, beans or no beans?
3: I am team either way. It's as long as it's good.
2: I'm with Bubba on that.
3: I am not one of those people who's like, chili don't have beans, or it ain't chili if it don't have beans. I'm like totally like, man, whatever your preference is, because again, it's regional, it's family, whatever.
1: Family's the biggest thing. I don't know, it's a big Texas thing is no beans, but it's really more of a family thing. There's plenty of people who do it, but
2: I think it's regional too, because if you go northern parts of the country, beans.
1: Yeah.
2: Cincinnati, Ohio's its own thing.
1: Yeah, well, right.
2: Because it's a topping.
3: I think whatever way, as long as it's good, if you have good chili, I'm happy.
1: In your chili?
2: Excuse me?
1: When you make your chili, you ever put coffee in it? Espresso?
3: Like, no.
1: Or just black coffee?
3: No.
1: Yeah, it gets a little, it kind of rounds it out. It's that umami flavor on it.
3: Like a lot of it or just a little?
1: It depends on how much chili you're making, of course, but not a whole lot. Like a good little splash or two, maybe a cup, half a cup.
2: Yeah. So it's pumpkin spice this time of the year and the chili debate.
1: I know, I love it. There's nothing like coming home when you've had chili in the crock pot.
3: Oh,
1: just maybe you come home, your mom had. Oh man, that's the best.

0: This is the Big D and Bubba before the show show.
1: You know, we were talking about the whole chili thing and beans or no beans, you know, tomatoes or no tomatoes.
2: It's fall, and this is the age-old debate. Every year it comes back.
1: It's like, we don't have anything else going on. It's more important than this. Beans or no beans in your chili.
2: Do you remember when you would go and you were stealing, like, the chili winners, like, the chili cook-off winners recipes off of the websites, and you
1: me?
2: Were entering
1: Oh, me personally?
2: Yeah.
1: Oh, yeah.
2: And
1: they
2: you
1: list
2: would
1: them.
2: Enter to win, like, some chili cook-off with
1: hey,
2: other
1: dude,
2: people's recipes.
1: Dude, what the heck are you doing? I did not ever say that.
2: No.
1: I did not enter. I was just being the star on the block.
2: Oh, you were saying that it's something.
1: Yes. Now, I'm not gonna steal someone's recipe and then enter it, but or would I? I don't know.
3: Good morning. I'm listening on my way to work, and I'm listening to the chili debate.
2: Yes. What do you think? Beans or no beans?
3: So I'm from Pennsylvania. I would say beans, but if you don't put beans in it, what's just in it? Meat?
1: Yeah, just meat. And
3: so it's just hamburger. It's not really chili.
1: Oh, man.
2: It's the sauce.
3: Right?
2: Isn't it the sauce? This is why I take a very weird side of it. I say whatever is good is good. I don't care if it's got beans or no beans. And I know there's so many of my friends that are like, you do not put beans in your chili. That is the cardinal sin. And so, but again, I think it's whatever you like. I don't think we need to debate it.
3: No, but chili's always been beans to me, I guess. I never thought of it as anything else.
2: You know, I'll tell you, I was a beans chili person only because I grew up, we didn't have a lot of money. So that's where we got a lot of our filler was from beans. And so mom made the chili with beans because we didn't have as much meat and that kind of stuff. So I grew up that way. And I don't think it was a preference. I think it was just survival.
3: Right. I didn't know there was an option, I guess.
1: It's a whole nother world out there.
3: Thanks, you guys. I love you guys. You rock. I love listening to you every morning.
2: Oh, you're awesome. You. Thank you.
1: Bye.
2: Thank

0: This is the Big D and Bubba Before the Show show.
1: So, you know, there are different versions of country music. You know, you hear like, you know, it's rap and country, it's crap. I get it. But there are other genres of music that are starting to kind of filter into country music. And so, like, we have the traditional stuff, and then we have other people who are coming in. And listen, there's a place at the table for all of it, in my opinion. There's a guy, he made his Grand Ole Opry debut, and I was just kind of watching it. I've sent you the link. His name is Steve.
2: You want me to play this now?
1: Yeah. His name is Stephen Day. And I'm listening to it, and I was like, is this the 80s?
2: I was going to say, it's
3: is
2: Hungry
3: John
2: Eyes.
3: John Waite missing you?
1: Sounds like Missing You.
4: I put on my coat. It's been cold enough this winter.
3: Does he have permed hair that just touches his collar?
4: Since you let me go.
1: He's got a fabulous mustache and some.
3: To the sun, but yeah, this is
1: sideburns.
2: Great sideburns. Yeah, this is very 80s.
1: It is.
2: I love this.
1: I do too.
3: I do too.
1: And it had a really big reaction at the Opry.

0: much. Here goes. Do it again.
1: There it is. Yes. What's that song?
0: It's like a
1: Since
0: glisten.
1: You've Been Gone.
0: Yes.
1: Away. Yeah. But it's right there. There's like 80 songs that I want to tie to this, which I'm fine with.
0: Yeah, man.
2: I mean, if I was to listen to this and they go, is this country? I'd be like, nah, I don't. I mean, not traditionally, no, but I don't know. It's. I like it.
3: Is it much different than Earl Thomas Conley back in the day?
4: That's what I was about to say. I was going to say, remember, though, Ronnie Millsap was doing this stuff, and it was country back then only because it was Ronnie Millsap.
3: Eddie Rabbit?
4: Yeah, what's the difference? Islands in the Stream, country or not?
2: This is Islands in the Stream to me.
1: Yeah.
2: This is very, yeah.
4: All right, this guy's got to come in. I'd like to have him on the show.
2: Yeah.
4: Oh, I like this. Is the rest of the stuff he does like this?
2: I don't know. It's the only one I saw. I just saw a clip up from the Opry, and I was trying to track him down. But yeah, his name is Stephen Day. Let's try and get him in. He sounds great.
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4: Sunshine mixed with clouds at times today, with daytime highs approaching 77. Mainly clear skies tonight, lows dip down to about 60. Cloudy skies tomorrow, chance of rain showers, high of 72. From the Weatherology Weather Lab, I'm meteorologist Jennifer Wojcicki for 97.5 The Hound. Currently 58.
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1: All right, Bubba, what's happening now? What you got?
2: All right, so what do you guys want to hear whenever you're put on hold? I was reading this whole thing right here a while ago. You got this kind of on hold music.
1: Kind of old school.
2: Okay. You
3: know. It's very 50s, jazzy
2: There's some that are like, they're really loud and overmodulated, which is kind of a technical audio nerd word, but it's like, you know, where it just sounds like too splattery. 85% of us want to hear music through the phone whenever we're on hold. However, there is a large group that wants silence. And I don't think I like the silence. Oh. I like this, and I like when they interrupt you.
1: What about the ones where it's a person talking?
2: Oh, like a commercial?
1: And it everyone's busy right now. You're important to us, though.
2: Well, yeah. That's what I was going to say. Second. I love when they do that. They go,
4: "We'll be back with you in just a moment."
3: No, see, I like the music, because then when the music stops...
4: We're coming back in a
3: See,
4: moment.
3: That, yeah, but that makes a me false think, sense
1: yeah,
3: of hope.
1: Makes then me think like, there.
3: That's why I just want straight music. So when I finally do hear that voice, "Hi, I'm here to help you." Like, wait, are you actually there? It makes me so happy.
2: I want to propose a new thing. I would like to hear comedians. Because what happens? You get on these phone trees, the on hold music is going on or whatever. It's like I said, it's either really loud, it's overmodulated, or the loop, because the loop is bad too. You get short loops and you hear the same, you know, 45 seconds of song over and over and over for 20 minutes, and it'll drive you nuts.
1: I like that. A comedian.
2: You
1: I
2: have
1: like
2: comedians
1: that.
2: Come on, and what happens is these jokes are got you. You're into it. You're listening. It takes the edge off, and then we're not like, when they finally get on the phone.
1: Or facts. Did you know, like,
2: yeah, like little fun facts?
3: Oh, I like that
1: trivia.
3: Idea.
1: Trivia.
3: Yes.
2: I love that.
1: And it's all kind of, subjects.
2: Press 1 for country. Press 2 for top 40. Press 3 for comedians. Press 4 for babies laughing. I mean, we should have options.

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4: Yeah.
5: 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We'll see a high in the upper 70s. Good morning. I'm J.J. Michaels with your Hound Country News Updates. We begin in Harrisburg today where lawmakers are looking at a package of bills that would work on making things more affordable. State Rep. Marty Causer has details.
6: It's being called the Pennsylvania Growth and Affordability Plan. It certainly focuses on the growing pressures that Pennsylvanians are facing with rising costs of everyday essentials, including groceries, utilities, childcare, and housing. The bills are currently being circulated for co-sponsorships, so it's really an effort to assist families across the Commonwealth.
5: Democratic U.S. Senator John Fetterman is more popular among state Republicans than Democrats. John Schaefer has more.
7: A new Quinnipiac University poll found that nearly 3 in 4 Republicans in the state had a favorable opinion on Fetterman after his virtual appearance at the GOP's midterm convention in September. But among Pennsylvania Democrats, just 13% have a favorable opinion of Fetterman. Fetterman has voted with the Democratic caucus 90% of the time, but has split from his party on several high-profile votes, like going against cutting off aid to Israel and blocking a Senate War Powers resolution.
5: A Forest County man is facing charges that he assaulted several victims with a motor vehicle last Thursday. Marionville State Police say it happened on Route 36 in Washington Township, Clarion County, but didn't release any specific details of the incident. 43-year-old Mark DeLow of Tynesta was arrested after 7 victims were interviewed. Gas prices are lower in western Pennsylvania this week. AAA's latest fuel report shows a 6-cent drop in the average price to rest at $4.57 a gallon. Fox News is next.
8: Fox News. I'm Sue Guzman. Democratic Congresswoman Ilhan Omar under investigation by federal law enforcement. Fox's David Sponge reports.
9: Homeland Security investigations led the pre-dawn search of Omar's Washington, D.C. home, which indicates that immigration may be part of the equation in this probe. Agents removed multiple boxes, were told her Minnesota residence was not raided today.
8: Omar says President Trump has been targeting her for political retribution for years. Fighting between Russia and Ukraine continuing after President Trump claimed that he had brokered an energy ceasefire.
10: Russia again struck Ukraine's energy infrastructure. President Zelensky told Fox there is no indication Putin is willing to stop. The Pentagon is reportedly threatening to cut off intelligence sharing and block weapon sales to pressure Zelensky.
8: Fox's Jennifer Griffin. 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
11: Mixed with clouds at times, today with daytime highs approaching 77. Mainly clear skies, tonight lows dip down to about 60. Cloudy skies, tomorrow chance of rain showers, high of 72. From the Weatherology Weather Lab, I'm meteorologist Jennifer Wojcicki for 97.5 The Hound. Currently 58.
12: 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Potentially some bad news for the Pittsburgh Steelers wide receiver Roman Wilson, who had to leave Sunday's win against the Colts early with a finger injury. Looks like he's going to miss some time. An ESPN report is indicating that he is going to miss at least a couple weeks, but he is also soliciting other medical opinions before any final course of action is determined. The 3-2 Steelers are going to match up against Tampa Bay on the road coming up on Sunday. The Bills go to 4-1. They knock off the Rams yesterday, 37-34, as Josh Allen, 331 total yards, 210 in the air, 121 of them on the ground. Bills get back at it coming up on Sunday.

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looking at cloudy and warmer weather today with a shower possible, high of 80, and low tonight about 60. A little cooler tomorrow with a high near 70 here at the Hound.

0: planet Earth. I'm your announcer, David Angel. 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

0: people back on Earth. 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And God said, let there be light. And there was light. 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
1: Airport, Roger, airport. Go for sighting.
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4: I would like to welcome back everyone who took off Columbus Day and Indigenous Peoples Day yesterday. Congratulations on your short week. Okay, I got it off my chest. I feel better now. All right, so we got a fun day. It's, of course, diving full force into Halloween. We were talking about it a little bit yesterday. Can't believe this year is wrapping up so fast. If you haven't started your Christmas shopping yet, we'll give you some pointers, some tips, and you're like, wait, what? Look, we're only 2 weeks away from Christmas. Then you realize you're like a few weeks away from Thanksgiving. And then you're fully on into the holiday season. So, yeah, it's time. Stop putting it off. We got a lot to cover today. Hang tight. We'll get started right now.
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17: Sunshine mixed with clouds at times today, with daytime highs approaching 77. Mainly clear skies tonight, lows dip down to about 60. Cloudy skies tomorrow, chance of rain showers, high of 72. From the Weatherology Weather Lab, I'm meteorologist Jennifer Wojcicki for 97.5 The Hound. Currently 58.
18: 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Thanks for letting us be a part of your morning routine, wherever you are, all across Hound Country.

0: Tweet. Mike says, hey, I'm having a few people over to stare at their phones this weekend if you guys want to come by.
1: Emily says, when older people say, enjoy them while they're young, they're talking about your knees and hips, not your kids.
0: David says, being an adult is just saying, man, after this week, things should calm down until you die.
1: Wow, that's the truth. And Lauren tweets, have you heard of the new crime drama involving a rich dinner party? It's called Law and Hors d'oeuvres.
0: Clever. All right, you got a good tweet. We'll see it if you tag us at Big D and Bubba.
2: Tweet, tweet, that's Casey tweet.
3: Big D and Bubba's tasty tweets.
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1: You can hit us up on text. You can also call 1-800-667-8686.
0: Glad you brought that up, because that's actually what I wanted to bring up on the show. There is a movement now. Over the last year, it has really started to bubble up of like Gen Zers now getting rid of all their social media accounts and switching over to flip phones, like old school flip phones.
1: This is a thing.
2: I love it.
0: And they're like, look, they're just completely checking out. They have like a little Bluetooth player that they use when they go to the gym.
1: In fact, I would say it's not just phones. There is a whole like force of things going back to simpler times, like you're talking about,
0: like learning how to make a fire and stuff like that.
1: Yeah. You know, it's just kind of like getting off, because you can get so into this world of the TikToks and the newest little thing. And sometimes, man, you just want a beeswax candle and a good book.
2: Yes.
1: And yes. Some tea, hot tea and a rainy day, and just reading a book on a cold blanket.
2: Oh my gosh, I got a pot of soup on the stove.
1: Oh, I know.
2: I am seeing this, D. I am here for it.
0: I had a lady ask me the other day what the last book I read was. And I'm like, with my ears? This one. I was like, actually held in my hand? We have to go way back to the Twilight series.
1: No, it's Beowulf in my world. I don't know quite. But yeah, there is a whole thing people wanting to get. And I get it, because that's where I live. I live in that world. You know, things that are just cozy slow.
0: Could we get away with that? I mean, I know we text a lot and you hate. See, I actually don't think you would like to go back to that, because you are a texter over a talker. I'm more of a talker.
2: You can text on a flip phone.
0: But it's really hard. That's where you have to through the numbers.
2: Which is great. That means that you have to make it worth your time. It should be something worth saying. I like that idea.
3: I was also pretty fast at texting that way back then.
1: Oh, man.
2: Right, you didn't even need to look at the phone. You'd be sitting at work, under your desk, and you're like, I hit the 7-4 times. I know what I'm doing.
1: Dude, I can still hear that. Diddle-dee-dee, diddle-dee-dee, diddle-dee-dee-dee.

0: Morgan Wallen, I ain't coming back with Big D and Bubba coming to you from the Tractor Supply Studio for Life Out Here.
1: So Frankie Ray's a guy who's been calling us for years. Lives in a group home. Cool dude. We actually got to meet him once. Came by the studio. But anyway, he writes songs, little songs, and he sings them to us. He calls us literally every day. We don't always put him on the air, but I don't know. Kind of feeling frisky today. What's up, Frankie Ray? How are you, buddy?
2: I got a new song.
1: What's the song called?
2: The Garden of Eden.
3: The Gargle of Eden?
1: Eating. Garden of...
3: The Gargle of Eating.
1: Gargle of Eating.
2: Garden.
3: Okay, maybe you should gargle.
1: Can you just kind of clear just a real, do this real quick. All right, clear it up. And let's hear it, buddy.
2: It's called the Garden of Eden.

0: Okay. 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
1: Carry me to where I was born and where I was raised, away all my sins.
0: Garden of Eden. Dude, that is awesome, buddy. Thank you. Good job. We love it.
1: It's going to be on my new album.
0: All right.
2: Which is called?
1: Rose Garden.
0: Rose Garden. Got it. Thank you, buddy. We love you, man. Bye. Have a good one, bud.
1: Thank you. Bye-bye.
0: Okay, bye-bye.

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1: Hey, if you find yourself on Instagram, make sure you're two on over. See us over there at Big D and Bubba. We'll see you there.
0: That's actually on all social media, too.
1: Yeah,
0: so.
1: They know it.
0: I know.
1: I like
0: know.
1: To pick one and hit it. And you say a bunch, other people go, oh, I've got a bunch of these other
0: ones. Go to our Instagram.
1: Go to Instagram.
0: All right. I wanted to bring something up that it came up in conversation the other day with Carson. I'm like, oh, yes, this has to happen. So I love ice cream. It is no secret whatsoever. Bubba loves ice cream almost as much as I love J-Lo. So I have this thing for ice cream, and it really hit me. I'm like, you know, why don't they make ice cream for winter? Because ice cream is cold. And when you eat ice cream, it makes you cold. Why don't we have ice cream soup?
1: Isn't that just melted ice cream?
0: But it's
1: still
0: cold.
1: Is there more to it? Did you want the conversation to go further in this?
2: I'm going to have you know, D, while we were discussing this, Bubba came up with this revelation, and I said, you know what? Why don't you write it down and we'll talk about it on the show. I won't give you my thoughts now.
0: Oh, that's
2: you.
0: I was so excited because what?
2: Yeah. What do you want? Hot cream?
0: I don't know. I think so. I think that's what I want. Can you do that?
2: You mean like hot chocolate?
0: Not hot chocolate, because ice cream has a thicker consistency than what?
2: Except when it melts, and then it's okay. And so it's flavored heavy cream.
0: Okay. I think that's great then.
2: That like it's hot flavored chocolate,
0: but it's flavored. Like I want spumoni. I want all these

0: crazy flavors.
1: Are you just going to put your ice cream in the microwave for like 30 seconds?
0: I think I might have to.
2: But what if you get rocky road and then there's nuts that just settle at the bottom of the bowl? Are you slurping that?
0: Well, if you have a spoon, you spoon it from the bottom like you would something
2: like
0: in a soup.
2: Like cereal.
3: Like you're mining the sugar at the bottom of that cereal.
0: Look, you guys can make fun all you want, but I really think... Okay, so... No, but like you're talking about, you know, just throw it in the microwave, but is it safe, first of all, if I do that? I mean, short term, long term?
2: Is it safe? What are you talking about?
1: Can you do that? My dad's done it for decades. He's 79. He's good.
0: But I'm talking about like to make it hot. I don't want it just melted. I want like warm, like soup
2: temperature.
0: You mean
2: like if you heat up cream and put chocolate in it, like it's hot chocolate?
1: Yeah.
3: Is that what you mean, Bob?
2: Is that what you mean?
0: But it doesn't have to be chocolate. I want all the other
2: flavors. I can do hot caramel. I can get that at the coffee shop. I think it take cream and milk and caramel.
3: I get what we're trying to say, Bob. It's already been invented. It's called hot chocolate. And you keep fighting it.
0: Ice cream soup.
3: See, there you go. You're still fighting
0: ice cream
3: it.
0: Soup. If somebody just rebrands hot chocolate ice cream soup, I'll
3: chocolate
0: be happy.
3: Chocolate soup. Just chocolate soup.
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9: Sunshine mixed with clouds at times today, with daytime highs approaching 77. Mainly clear skies tonight, lows dip down to about 60. Cloudy skies tomorrow, chance of rain showers, high of 72. From the Weatherology Weather Lab, I'm meteorologist Jennifer Vujicic for 97.5 The Hound. Right now, 60.
10: Sings pretty sweet and probably worth quite a bit. Taylor Swift autographed guitar. You can sign up at the Goodwill stores in New Bethlehem and Punxsutawney. That is for the next week. So stop on by, get signed up. Chance to win. Good luck to you.

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This is SpongeBob SquarePants. You must have very good taste, because you're listening to Big D and Bubba. Oh, yeah!

0: Thomas Rhett, and it goes like this with Big D and Bubba. Hello.
1: Hi, good morning. I have sort of a dad joke for you.
0: First of all, jokes with puns somehow get lumped into dad joke world, but they're still just jokes. So let's hear it.
1: Yeah, they're still just jokes. You do know the news anchor Lester Holt?
0: Yes, we are familiar with Lester Holt, the news anchor.
1: You know he has a brother named Grabba?
0: Grab a Holt? Lord, I'm sorry.
1: Bad.
0: Yeah,
1: bad.
0: That's an uncle joke. That's not even a dad joke.
1: It's probably a step uncle or, you know, a third cousin removed or something. Yeah,
0: that's creepy. You don't like to really have him show up for Thanksgiving uncle joke.
1: Yeah, that's the one.
0: Hey, thanks so much. Have an awesome day. We love you.
1: Thanks. Bye.
2: Ghost creep. Wolves howl at the moon. Pumpkins grin. Witches cackle. Bats screech while you dive for cover. But the scariest thing

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3: Yeah.
4: News is next, brought to you by Goodwill Industries of North Central Pennsylvania. Much warmer today with a shower possible. We'll see a high in the upper 70s. Good morning. I'm JJ Michaels with your Hound Country News Updates. We begin in Harrisburg today, where lawmakers are looking at a package of bills that would work on making things more affordable. State Rep Marty Causer has details.
5: It's being called the Pennsylvania Growth and Affordability Plan. It certainly focuses on the growing pressures that Pennsylvanians are facing with rising costs of everyday essentials, including groceries, utilities, childcare, and housing. The bills are currently being circulated for co-sponsorship, so it's really an effort to assist families across the Commonwealth.
4: Democratic U.S. Senator John Fetterman is more popular among state Republicans than Democrats. John Schaefer has more.
6: A new Quinnipiac University poll found that nearly 3 in 4 Republicans in the state had a favorable opinion on Fetterman after his virtual appearance at the GOP's midterm convention in September. But among Pennsylvania Democrats, just 13% have a favorable opinion of Fetterman. Fetterman has voted with the Democratic caucus 90% of the time, but has split from his party on several high-profile votes, like going against cutting off aid to Israel and blocking a Senate War Powers resolution.
4: A Forest County man is facing charges that he assaulted several victims with a motor vehicle last Thursday. Marionville State Police say it happened on Route 36 in Washington Township, Clarion County, but didn't release any specific details of the incident. 43-year-old Mark DeLow of Tynesta was arrested after 7 victims were interviewed. Gas prices are lower in western Pennsylvania this week. AAA's latest fuel report shows a 6-cent drop in the average price to rest at $4.57 a gallon. Fox News is next.
3: Fox News, I'm Gianna Gelosi. 3 weeks away from the midterms, and President Trump set to take his message to the campaign trail in Alaska today.
7: Alaska is home to one of the high-stakes Senate races, races across the country that could determine which party controls the Senate. So Democrat Mary Peltola is challenging Republican Dan Sullivan.
3: It's Fox's Alex Hogan. Actress Selma Blair was arrested in New York City Sunday evening after an alleged midair meltdown on a Delta flight where she allegedly attacked flight attendants. This call from the pilot.
8: One flight attendant and one passenger that sustained some minor injuries, a bloody nose as well as some bite marks as well. So I don't think we need an ambulance or anything like that, but we just get some medical personnel at the gate to look at their injuries.
3: Blair's team said she suffered a medical emergency. Delta says it has zero tolerance for unruly behavior. 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
9: Sunshine mixed with clouds at times today, with daytime highs approaching 77. Mainly clear skies tonight, lows dip down to about 60. Cloudy skies tomorrow, chance of rain showers, high of 72. From the Weatherology Weather Lab, I'm meteorologist Jennifer Wojcicki for 97.5 The Hound. Right now, 60.
10: 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Pittsburgh Penguins hockey, they're back at it tonight as they open up a 4-game road trip. They'll be in Chicago to take on the Blackhawks. Yesterday, the Buffalo Sabres, they get a win against the Florida Panthers, winning by a 5-3 score. And the Sabres are going to get back at it tonight. On the road, they will take on Montreal. Pittsburgh Steelers football coming off a good win against the Indianapolis Colts on Sunday. However, they lose a player in that game, wide receiver Roman Wilson. He left early with a finger injury, and now ESPN is reporting that he is going to miss a couple weeks because of the injury. Steelers are getting ready for a game against Tampa Bay on Sunday. The Bills win in overtime yesterday over the Rams, 37-34. They play Vegas coming up on Sunday. 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I'm Matt Pauly with the Sports Flash on 97.5 The Hound.

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All right, we're looking at cloudy and warmer weather today with a shower possible, high of 80, and low tonight about 60. A little cooler tomorrow with a high near 70 here at the Hound.

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1: Producer Schaefer does calls high school football games on the weekends in the fall. Mm-hmm. Has for a long time. And he was telling me a story.
0: That's so cool, though.
1: It is
0: I
1: cool.
0: mean, like, you
1: that's
0: always.
1: Superpower.
0: That's, yeah, that's really impressive. People
2: Thank
0: who
2: you.
0: Call games.
2: Oh, I appreciate it.
1: He was telling me that, was it last year you did the albums?
3: Oh, several years ago, I was doing a game, and it was a complete blowout in the second half. So we tried to find a way to work as many Metallica album titles into the second half broadcast
1: that's
3: as possible.
1: We would have done. would it, like, I don't even know. I mean, what is there, one?
3: Well, let's see. And Justice for All was one. We worked Master of Puppets in there. We did
1: like,
3: do
1: so
3: that.
1: Was it
3: Ride
1: obvious?
3: The Lightning.
1: Was it?
3: Some of them were pretty obvious.
1: Did anyone ever say anything?
3: No, no one said anything because I'm sure no one was listening. But we also worked song titles in there, too. I was really proud. I don't remember the context, but we worked Creeping Death into the broadcast.
1: What in the world?
0: How did you get that one in there?
3: Again, don't remember, but we did.
4: I mean, if it was that big of a blowout.
3: It was
4: yeah,
3: like
4: 42
3: nothing at halftime. I mean.

0: Look, it was mercy rule in the second half. So, I mean, we had a limited amount of time to get all that worked in.
1: There is a challenge. The next game that you call, you need to just drop in random country song titles.
2: Ooh.
1: Just throughout the entire game.
2: Oh.
3: Oh, yeah, it looks like City is, roping the wind out here. Blah, blah, blah, blah, blah.
0: I'm sure we can figure that out.
4: Yeah, I would love to. If you started each, or you don't even say it, you just get to be, it's your thing. People know, I like listening to the high school game for not the game. I like listening to the guys because they do all these dumb things.
0: I'm really sure I can work Honky Tonk Padonka Donk in some.
5: 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Copenhagen, what a lot of flavor!
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15: Sunshine mixed with clouds at times. Today, with daytime highs approaching 77. Lows level off around 60. Tonight, mainly clear skies. Cloudy skies. Tomorrow, chance for showers, 72. From the Weatherology Weather Lab, I'm meteorologist Jennifer Wojcicki for 97.5 The Hound. Right now, it's 60 degrees.
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0: There's a list, and I'm going to have to defer to Carson on this. It is the best horror franchises of all time. I don't watch horror movies. I know you're like way into like all

0: All the Halloween movies and all of that stuff. What?
1: Yeah, the fun ones.
0: The VHS. They're saying that is a Halloween franchise. It's
1: I've never heard of that one.
0: Friday the 13th is number 9. Number 8, Nightmare on Elm Street series.
1: Sure.
0: Number 7 on this list is Halloween.
1: Like, yeah, that's travesty.
0: That whole genre wouldn't even exist
1: without
0: it.
1: Yeah, that's ridiculous. I'm sure they put things like Saw.
0: Saw is number 6.
1: Hostel.
0: Conjuring Universe. Yeah. All the Conjuring movies.
1: Paranormal
0: is number 5.
1: Activity.
0: Child's Play. Chucky.
1: Really?
0: Is
1: that's
0: number 4.
1: Better than Halloween.
2: That's so dumb.
1: Come on.
2: Man, Bobby, you could watch that. You just laugh.
1: You do. You laugh at the whole thing.
0: Evil Dead.
1: Yeah. Evil Dead's
0: then
1: great.
0: Then it goes
1: though.
0: To Final Destination. I don't know what that one is.
1: Oh, Final Destination.
2: Yeah, that's a fun one.
1: Oh,
0: it's fun.
1: Final Destination is basically death is chasing people. So you think they're going to be killed in one scenario. It'll make you will never drive behind a logging truck.
2: No, ever again.
1: The star of the movie, Devin Sawa. He tweets every time he gets on a plane to let people know that, like, hey, I get it if you don't want to be on my plane.
2: Because, really?
1: Yes, it's hysterical.
2: Wow, that's awesome. But you like that one.
0: I don't even know. I don't know if I want to watch anything like that because I don't want to be weirded out whenever I go do stuff.
2: Oh, it'll weird you
0: out. And the number 1 out of all the series, they say the Scream series is the best of all the horror franchises.
1: I mean, I do. I think Halloween is number 1, but Scream absolutely right
0: Halloween
1: there.
0: Halloween is more scary. There's not a lot of fun in that one, right? Like, Freddy is kind of like tongue-in-cheek and all that.
1: The original Halloween is definitely suspense. It's more suspense than it is horror, but then it gets ridiculous, like they all do. Scream is just, it's smart and it's meta and it makes jokes in itself.
0: It makes jokes about itself?
1: Yes.
0: Wow.
1: Yeah.
0: Okay. Anyway, there you go. Check them out if you're trying to put a list of what you're going to watch as you're getting ready for Halloween. Those are the best franchises according to this list.

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1: All right, so we have a guy on the phone who is who is the chainsaw guy at the haunted house.
0: Ooh,
1: and
0: I love it.
1: So how long have you been doing this, man?
2: Almost 27 and a half years.
1: So obviously the blade is off, you know, that kind of thing.
0: The blade, you mean the chain?
1: The chain. Yeah, chain blade.
0: Well, you said blade. I mean,
1: okay. So have you ever had anyone pass out?
2: Yeah, a couple passed out.
1: Wow. Do you know, can you tell the ones that are going to completely lose their mind?
2: Yeah.
0: Yeah, they look like me.
2: They're screaming before they get to me.
0: Dude, I don't scream. I keep it all internalized, but I'm walking around haunted houses with fist clenched because I can't take it. I hate jump scares.
1: He hates them.
0: I don't
1: are
0: like
1: you,
0: that.
1: Are you hidden and then you kind of come out of nowhere?
2: I come out right behind the bus, right in the corn maze.
1: Okay, and so obviously your chainsaw, you're starting it and it's pretty quick. Mine never like starts. I would be like, it wouldn't scare anyone.
0: It takes 10 minutes and then you flood it.
1: I'm like, hang on a second, I'll be right. you must have a nice setup, man.
2: Yeah, I mean, it's we warm it up a little bit before each run, but. He gets a pretty good, scare out of him. It makes him yell pretty good.
1: Yeah. Well, you will not see us because we're not going to do those.
0: We're scared.
1: Not our thing, but you keep scaring people, and I will enjoy watching it online. I do love that, watching the YouTube videos of people getting scared all day. You can watch that all day. Love it.
2: Appreciate y'all. You guys have a good day, and God bless y'all.
0: Thanks, man. Appreciate it.
1: See ya, Chainsaw Guy.
0: Chainsaw Guy from the Haunted House.
1: There you go. Yay!

0: John Party. And we're Big D and Bubba, 1-800-667-8686.
1: Good morning. Love you guys' show, and I have a Halloween joke for you.
0: Okay.
2: All right, hit us.
1: All right. Why don't skeletons ride roller coasters?
0: Why don't skeletons ride roller coasters?
2: They don't have any guts.
0: They don't have any guts.
2: They don't have any guts.
1: That's it. Yep, you got it. You guys make me laugh every morning. It's a wonderful show.
2: You're the best. Thanks. Sorry for kind of stealing your thunder there, but
1: That's okay.
2: All right.
1: No problem.
2: See you, girl. Have a great day.
1: You as well.

0: Funky's Wallet, it's Lainey Wilson with Big D and Bubba.
1: Well, if you have not tried Whatnot out by now, you should. 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You get all of it.
0: My favorite is whenever people can't sell something and they start begging, somebody please bid. 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
1: All right. Can you turn it louder? Okay. starting to see colors there. It's crazy. All right. So I have a game. The game is something that is true or isn't true, and you have to tell me. Do you think the name of the game should be Do You D-Leave, as in Big D, or Do You Believe D? I feel it should Do You Believe D. The name of the game is Do You Believe D.
2: Yeah, that's fine.
0: Yeah.
1: All right, let's just get on into it then.
2: That's right.
1: All right, World War II, Italians would have espressos, but when the Americans were there during the war, the espresso was too strong, so they watered it down, and the Italians called that the Americano, which we now today use, and you can order it anywhere. True or false?
0: Yes, that is totally true.
3: True.
1: That's true.
4: Yes, baby!
1: To ensure that the bakers didn't sell underweight loaves of bread, it was a big deal. They would say, let's put an extra loaf for every 12. And that's how we came with the baker's dozen, which is 13.
2: False.
0: That's false.
3: False.
1: That is true. You losers. The signal strength bars on your phones don't mean anything real. Each phone manufacturer comes with its own secret formula. It might change between software versions, and it's just a holdover from the old first generation analog phones when the received signal strength was the only important metric. Now 4G and 5G networks, so far too complex. So, to put it in one bar graph, so...
0: I think it's absolutely signal. True. I think it's
2: that.
0: Totally made up.
3: True.
1: That is true.
4: Yeah,
1: yes, you're right. Movie directors learned that people really loved the chase at the ends of movies. So, when they're editing and there's a slow part, the director would just say, cut to the chase.
2: False.
0: Ooh. I'm going true.
3: True.
1: Well, you said false, Carson?
2: I did.
1: It is true.
2: Wrong.
1: It is true. Finally, the state of Illinois banned the sale of ice cream sodas on Sundays back in the day. I'm not sure why. That could be wrong right there. To get around the law, though, people would serve ice cream with no soda, and they called it a Sunday, but spelled it differently because they were serving ice cream on Sundays. True or false?
0: That's so false. That is so false.
3: False.
2: Everything else you said is true, so I'm going to say true.
1: Carson, it is true.
4: Yes, baby!
1: Way to go. Congratulations.
0: Wow.
1: Yes, all true.
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1: Slight chance for scattered rain showers today, otherwise sunshine mixed with clouds at times. Highs level off around 77. Lows level off around 60. Tonight, mainly clear skies. From the Weatherology Weather Lab, I'm meteorologist Jennifer Wojcicki for 97.5 The Hound. Currently 60.
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0: Florida Georgia Line, drinking beer, talking God, amen, with Big D and Bubba.
1: Hey, man, what's up? Good morning.
2: Good morning, how are you doing?
1: Pretty good. What's up with you?
2: Not so much. I got a joke for you.
0: Okay. Oh, love a joke.
1: Jokes are good.
2: All right. So, say we're driving down a road and we pass a cemetery, okay?
1: Uh-huh.
2: Have you always wondered how many are dead in all the cemeteries?
0: How many dead people are in the cemetery?
1: Yeah, like how many are there? Yeah, I guess so.
2: All of them.
1: All of them are dead, Bubba.
0: All.
1: Oh. They're all dead.
0: Thank you.
1: Yeah. Well, tell your kids we said hi because we know you're a dad.
2: I got one more if you want to hear it.
1: Oh, sure. Okay. Why not? We're on a roll.
2: All right. Do you know why there's benches around some of the cemeteries?
0: Why are there benches around some cemeteries?
2: Because they're dying to get out.
0: Oh, fences. I thought he said benches.
1: Okay, get out of here. Your kids miss you. All right, man. Thank you, brother.
2: Hey, have a good day.
1: Say amen. Bye.
3: Through graveyard mist, the zombies crawl. They sniff the air. They want it all. They groan for brains, but here's the twist. We've none to give. They're quite dismissed.

0: We begin in Harrisburg today, where lawmakers are looking at a package of bills that would work on making things more affordable. State Rep Marty Causer has details.
1: It's being called the Pennsylvania Growth and Affordability Plan. It certainly focuses on the growing pressures that Pennsylvanians are facing with rising costs of everyday essentials, including groceries, utilities, childcare, and housing. The bills are currently being circulated for co-sponsorship, so it's really an effort to assist families across the Commonwealth.
0: Democratic U.S. Senator John Fetterman is more popular among state Republicans than Democrats. John Schaefer has more.
2: A new Quinnipiac University poll found that nearly 3 in 4 Republicans in the state had a favorable opinion on Fetterman after his virtual appearance at the GOP's midterm convention in September. But among Pennsylvania Democrats, just 13% have a favorable opinion of Fetterman. Fetterman has voted with the Democratic caucus 90% of the time, but has split from his party on several high-profile votes, like going against cutting off aid to Israel and blocking a Senate War Powers resolution.
0: A Forest County man is facing charges that he assaulted several victims with a motor vehicle last Thursday. Marionville State Police say it happened on Route 36 in Washington Township, Clarion County, but didn't release any specific details of the incident. 43-year-old Mark DeLow of Tynesta was arrested after 7 victims were interviewed. Gas prices are lower in western Pennsylvania this week. AAA's latest fuel report shows a 6-cent drop in the average price to rest at $4.57 a gallon. Fox News is next.
3: Fox News, I'm Gianna Gelosi. 3 weeks away from the midterms, and President Trump set to take his message to the campaign trail in Alaska today.
4: Alaska is home to one of the high-stakes Senate races across the country that could determine which party controls the Senate. So Democrat Mary Peltola is challenging Republican Dan Sullivan.
3: It's Fox's Alex Hogan. Actress Selma Blair was arrested in New York City Sunday evening after an alleged midair meltdown on a Delta flight where she allegedly attacked flight attendants. This call from the pilot.
5: One flight attendant and one passenger that sustained some minor injuries, a bloody nose as well as some bite marks as well. So I don't think we need an ambulance or anything like that, but we just get some medical personnel at the gate to look at their injuries.
3: Blair's team said she suffered a medical emergency. Delta says it has zero tolerance for unruly behavior. 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
6: Chance for scattered rain showers today, otherwise sunshine mixed with clouds at times. Highs level off around 77. Lows level off around 60. Tonight, mainly clear skies. From the Weatherology Weather Lab, I'm meteorologist Jennifer Wojcicki for 97.5 The Hound. Currently 60.
7: 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Monday Night Football had the Buffalo Bills knocking off the Los Angeles Rams. Final score, 37-34. Josh Allen, 331 total yards, 210 through the air, 121 on the ground. Tyler Bass making a 45-yard field goal with just under 2 minutes to go in overtime as the Bills come away with the victory. They're going to play at Vegas coming up on Sunday. The Pittsburgh Steelers getting ready for a game against Tampa Bay. Looks like they will not have wide receiver Roman Wilson. He left Sunday's win against the Colts with a finger injury. He's expected to miss a couple weeks. College football coming up this weekend. Penn State looking for their first Big Ten win. They are going to visit Michigan. And Pitt football, they're getting ready for a game against Boston College. 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I'm Matt Pauly with the Sports Flash on 97.5 The Hound.
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4: Hey, it's Big D and Bubba on the Hound. 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

We're looking at cloudy and warmer weather today with a shower possible, high of 80, and low tonight about 60. A little cooler tomorrow with a high near 70 here at the Hound.

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1: Hey, I've got a sound alike for you.
2: Ooh, all right. What you got?
1: Eric Church, Over When It's Over, and Shania Twain, Still the One.
2: Okay, like
1: the intro.
2: Well, the intro. Okay, let's see. Eric. Well, first, let's do Shania Twain.
3: When I first saw you.
2: Now, how deep in this are we going?
3: I saw love.
1: It's the very intro, pretty much.
2: Okay, so just that little drum thing.
1: Yeah, pretty much.
2: All right, and now Eric Church, Over When It's Over. Time. Yeah.

0: are up.
1: Yeah, that's a good catch, man. It is, you know, it's just, I mean, that's the thing about country music is we have so many, like, identifiable song intros. Like, when you hear this drum beat, you go immediately, oh, Shania Twain.
2: When I first saw you.
3: Yeah.
1: Until Eric Church stepped in with that from, what was that? That was on the Chief album, right?
3: Yeah.
1: Yeah. Good album, good songs. And, hey, good catch, man. Appreciate that.
3: Thank you.
1: All right, thanks. Take care. Bye-bye.
3: Bye-bye.
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0: Slight chance for scattered rain showers today, otherwise sunshine mixed with clouds at times. Highs level off around 77. Lows level off around 60. Tonight, mainly clear skies. From the Weatherology Weather Lab, I'm meteorologist Jennifer Wojcicki for 97.5 The Hound. Currently 60.
8: 1-800-667-8686. 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You can also text and be a part of the show as well. We appreciate you listening. Good morning from The Hound.

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1: Hey, are we supposed to, are we expecting someone to call the hotline?
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0: no.
1: That a, or is this a telemarketer?
0: That's probably a telemarketer.
1: Hello? 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
2: Hi, good day. This is Jane.
1: Hey, Jane.
2: Yes, this is Jane, and hey, Jane. 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
1: Hey.
2: You may qualify for additional Medicare benefit.
1: Hey, Jane, I got a question for you. All right, so listen, what do you like? Do you like the Cowboys plus three? Or do you like the over-under?
0: She hung up.
1: Use promo code Bubba.

0: That is Keith Urban, and who wouldn't want to be me with Big D and Bubba? 1-800-667-8686. Big D and Bubba love free stuff. Oh, yeah. Big D and Bubba love free stuff. Are you ready for some free stuff, Big D?
1: Which we got?
0: We got this in the mail, the actual mail. It comes to us from Ireland. I think this is from Irish Brian. All right, let me get the Irish. Okay, Irish Brian says, here's some free stuff from Ireland. All right. Oh, my goodness, dude. Ryder Cup hats?
1: Oh, yeah.
0: Oh, now Big D's like, oh, what?
1: He works at the...
0: He works at Adair Manor, which is one of the craziest, most beautiful golf courses I've ever seen. And he's like the guy in charge of the grounds. Yeah, check this out. Adair Manor.
1: Dude, that's awesome, dude.
0: He's got a letter. Hey, guys, Irish Brian here, sending a small package for me here. Keep on rocking. All the best. Brian.
2: He put actual stamps on the package.
0: Like 100 of them.
2: It's really neat, whatever's inside, but there's actual stamps on the outside.
1: Oh, that's kind of cool.
0: What? There's a flag. Looks like one of the putting green flags.
1: Oh, he sent that too?
0: Yeah, from Adair Manor Golf Club. Dude, that's
1: cool. Hey, listen, sometime today, just put a little reminder. Look up Adair Manor, Ireland.
0: A-D-A-R-E.
1: Yeah. It's we thought when he called us, he would like send us like messages and stuff. He goes, "Hey, Roy, this is Irish Brad. This is Brad. I'm listening to you in Ireland. I'm on the golf course." And I was just thinking, yeah, it's like the golf courses I go to. No.

0: It's not. It looks like it's crazy.
1: A beanie and a Dare Manor beanie.
2: I love the beanie.
1: Man, dude, cool. This is awesome. Thanks. Brian, what the heck,
2: so
1: man?
2: So cute.
1: Oh, we have a Dare Manor balls, too.
0: That's cool.
1: Dude,
2: that's so nice.
1: What a good dude. I keep playing it. I'm going to go to Ireland. I'm going Never to do it. Been. I don't know when I'm going.
2: Look at the artwork on these stamps. There's a castle. There's a person with a mask.
0: Isn't
2: there's a
0: neat?
2: Bug. There. Oh, there's Bigfoot.
0: It's all Irish
2: there's,
0: stamps.
2: Yeah, I think
1: there's
2: it's a Bigfoot.
1: Irish Bigfoot?
2: I think so. I don't know. I can't see. Well, but Brian, it's a shape in a... Do they have locks or is that... That's Scotland. I don't know. It's a lake.
0: Thank you, Brian.
1: What
0: That's
1: do they
0: nice
1: have in
0: there.
1: Ireland? It's lakes or
2: yeah,
1: locks?
2: Yeah, but I guess they don't call them locks. Irish Brian, tell us.
1: Yeah, we're going to have to check in and thank him personally.
3: He's a ranch hand in a pinch, man. 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Because she's a gold digger with a quick trigger. 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
1: We are calling Irish Brian. This guy listens to us in Ireland, in case you didn't figure that out.
0: We can find out what... A lock is. It is a lake or a lock in Ireland, too. Come on, Brian.
2: Hey, Bubba, how are you? Can you hear me?
0: Yes! Hey. Irish Brian!
1: Hey, thanks for the stuff, man. It's awesome. Appreciate it.
2: You're very welcome. I'm glad it arrived.
0: Yeah, we're looking. How many stamps did it take? It looks like 500,000. And by the way, you guys in Ireland have beautiful stamps. It's art.
2: Yeah, it took a lot of stamps, all right. No, but I'm glad you got the package. It arrived maybe after two weeks, so I'm glad it came anyway.
0: I wish I was a golfer. I really do, because I would love to go and play Adair Manor. I mean, is it like commoners? Can commoners like us go and play that course, or is it like super private?
2: No, you can play. Yeah, you come and play, no problem. No problem.
1: Do you have a good joke for us? Because I like your accent. And
3: do you have a limerick?
1: Yeah, do you have any kind of like...
2: Limerick.
1: Yeah, can you do that?
2: Offhand.
0: There once was a lady from Nantucket. So, we were talking about lakes and locks. Is it locks only in Scotland, or what are lakes in Ireland?
2: Yeah, lakes. Locks in Ireland. Locks in Scotland and lakes in Ireland. Yeah, that's it.
0: Okay, do you spell lakes any different? Like, because there's more of an emphasis on the A? Is it more like a L-A-Y-K-E or anything like that?
2: Here in Ireland, it's L-A-K-E. And in Scotland, it's I think it's L-O-C-H.
0: Yeah.
2: Yes.
1: Hey, what are you going to have what are you going to have for dinner tonight? What do you guys eat in Ireland for dinner?
2: Dinner today is an actual fry-up.
0: A fry-up. Oh, what is a fry-up?
1: What's that?
0: What is a fry-up? I've never heard that term.
2: Sorry, yeah. It's we say it's sausages, rashers, fried egg, tea, and toast.
0: Sausages?
2: It's like a breakfast, but we're having it for dinner this evening.
0: Oh, I do that all the time with cereal.
1: Yeah.
2: is that what you guys call a fry-up, though? Like... A fried egg, rasher, sausage, tea, and toast. No.
0: Let me just say breakfast.
3: No, breakfast. I only call it a fry up because I read a lot of fan fiction set in your area.
1: Yeah. We just call that toast and eggs, I think. Yeah.
0: That's great.
2: Yeah.
0: Well, Brian, thank you again for all the stuff. And again, I will say this. If there's anybody who is a golfer who wants to play one of the craziest looking courses, Adair Manor, A-D-A-R-E. Go ahead and Google it. You'll be like, what?
1: Hey, you need to call your local radio station there and get us on the air there. That would be awesome.
2: Yeah. I will. Thanks for the call. And keep up the great work. And I tune in every day. And thanks for the call. Thanks very much. Bye-bye.
1: Okay. Bye-bye.
2: Bye-bye.
1: Bye-bye.
2: Bye-bye.
1: Bye-bye.
2: Bye-bye.
1: Bye-bye.
2: Bye-bye.

0: Zach Top, South of Sanity, with Big D and Bubba.
1: Well, if you have not tried Whatnot out by now, you should. 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You get all of it.
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2: Good morning. This is Sean.
0: Hey, Sean. Me too.
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3: Nice.
2: And I was just down in Nashville and visiting family, and I was down there for a wedding, and I was turning on the radio looking for a country radio station, and I heard you guys in Nashville, and I had no idea that you played down there too.
1: Yeah, we're everywhere. We're like roaches.
2: It was awesome.
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1: Radio roaches.
2: I listened to them.
1: Yeah, it's always kind of messing people up. And you're like, oh, hey, well, I hear them here. There. Oh, here they are, too.
0: Yeah. Truckers love it. They actually, they, you know, whenever they're going on.

0: big road trips, you know, across country. They're like, there's a little network. They know where to go.
1: They call us America's Radio Roaches. That's what that's what's on the back of our leather jackets.
2: It's awesome. It's awesome.
1: Well, we're glad you're enjoying it, man.
2: Keep up the good work.
0: No, thank you.
1: Thank you, brother.
0: We'll be mediocre today, but tomorrow or
1: much
0: maybe
1: better.
0: The next day.
1: Much
0: know,
1: better.
0: Next week, we'll see.
2: Well, while I got you on the radio or on the phone, I just wanted to give a shout out to my daughter for her second birthday today.
0: Okay. What's her name?
2: Well, Lydia.
0: Lydia. Oh, what a pretty name. My favorite cousin is named Lydia. Sorry to all my other cousins for just hearing that.
1: Wait, my name's not Lydia, and I'm his cousin.
0: Look, happy birthday to your daughter, Lydia, and thank you again. It means a lot that you like the show and that you're checking in, and you're just cool. I appreciate that.
2: Awesome. You guys have a good day.
0: You too. Bye-bye.
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12: Chance for isolated rain showers today, otherwise sunshine mixed with clouds at times. High temperatures reach up to 77. Mainly clear skies tonight, lows dip down to about 60. From the Weatherology Weather Lab, I'm meteorologist Jennifer Wojcicki for 97.5 The Hound. Currently 60.
1: Sings pretty sweet and probably worth quite a bit. Taylor Swift autographed guitar. You can sign up at the Goodwill stores in New Bethlehem and Punxsutawney. That is for the next week. So stop on by, get signed up. Chance to win. Good luck to you.

0: It's Hootie and the Blowfish joining Scotty McCreary with Big D and Bubba.
1: Schaefer, what's up, buddy?
2: Good morning. We often talk about our favorite Halloween candies. How about the 10 worst Halloween candies according to a great source, candystore.com?
1: Well, number one on the list is going to be those, what do they call them, Whoppers?
0: No, I love Whoppers.
1: That mothball, whatever.
0: It's malt. It's malt, and it's amazing. I love those. Those are like, my dad had those all the time.
1: Yeah, exactly.
2: Whoppers not on the worst 10 list.
0: Woo!
2: Whoppers not there.
0: All right, what's number 10?
2: Number 10, Tootsie Rolls.
1: Yeah.
0: Love them or hate them. Got it.
2: Number 9, Bit O' Honey, which I've seen that once
1: in a while. I love me some Bit O' Honey, bro.
2: Seriously?
1: Oh, yeah, yeah. It's here like an all-day affair.
0: Yeah, exactly. It's an all-day affair.
1: It is, man. It's like taking a piece of, tree sap.
0: Yeah, I was going to say, it's like coring a tree and then chewing it.
1: Put it in your mouth.
2: Yeah, but that sounds fantastic.
1: Isn't that great? It is good, though.
2: Licorice at number 8.
1: Oh, yeah. The black licorice.
2: That's what they have, black licorice.
1: The worst.
0: It's the best.
2: Smarties at 7, which I still think is terrible. I love Smarties.
1: Yeah.
2: Mary Jane's at 6, I've never even heard of.
1: Mary Jane's. Yeah. I've had those.
2: Wax cola bottles?
1: Terrible.
0: Oh, those are bad. And there's never enough of the cola inside.
1: Oh, and it makes you have TMJ or whatever.
2: Yeah. Number 4, peanut butter kisses in that black and orange wrapping.
0: Oh, like the
2: really super generic looking.
1: Yeah. And in the middle, it's like not peanut butter.
0: It's something weird.
1: It's kind of peanut butter, but it's not. It's like a creamy.
0: Yeah, you're talking about the off-brand ones.
2: Oh,
0: the ones that you
2: pull it
0: on both ends.
1: Yes.
0: Yeah.
1: It's kind of waxy.
2: Yeah, and you never go to that house again after you get that. Number 3, Necco wafers.
1: Yeah.
2: Number 2, candy corn at 2.
0: Still one of my favorites.
2: What do you think's at number 1?
0: Worst Halloween candy ever?
1: Nerds.
2: Or the worst this year, we should say.
0: Okay.
2: Nerds are great.
1: What is it?
2: Circus peanuts.
1: Yeah. Circus peanuts are garbage.
0: By the way, if anybody has circus peanuts, I'll take them.
1: Do you know,
0: I like those.
1: Bubba,
0: man.
1: Good cop this whole bit.
2: The whole thing.
1: Everything. You could have said, dog turd at number 5. I like dog turds.
0: I haven't.
1: Y'all give them to me then. If y'all like turds, you know where to go.
0: Look at me. I haven't met any candy that I didn't love.
3: Once upon another time, when angels roam Mulholland Drive, long before she left Los Angeles. Like roses on a black lapel, one by one they all just fell like stars into the hills of Beverly.

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1: The Hound.
4: Yeah.
5: Much warmer today with a shower possible. We'll see a high in the upper 70s. Good morning. I'm J.J. Michaels with your Hound Country News Updates. We begin in Harrisburg today where lawmakers are looking at a package of bills that would work on making things more affordable. State Rep. Marty Causer has details.
6: It's being called the Pennsylvania Growth and Affordability Plan. It certainly focuses on the growing pressures that Pennsylvanians are facing with rising costs of everyday essentials, including groceries, utilities, childcare, and housing. The pressures that Pennsylvanians are facing with rising costs of everyday essentials.

0: a favorable opinion on Fetterman after his virtual appearance at the GOP's midterm convention in September. But among Pennsylvania Democrats, just 13% have a favorable opinion of Fetterman. Fetterman has voted with the Democratic caucus 90% of the time, but has split from his party on several high-profile votes, like going against cutting off aid to Israel and blocking a Senate War Powers resolution.
1: A Forest County man is facing charges that he assaulted several victims with a motor vehicle last Thursday. Marionville State Police say it happened on Route 36 in Washington Township, Clarion County, but didn't release any specific details of the incident. 43-year-old Mark DeLoe of Tynesta was arrested after seven victims were interviewed. Gas prices are lower in western Pennsylvania this week. AAA's latest fuel report shows a 6-cent drop in the average price to rest at $4.57 a gallon. Fox News is next.
2: News, I'm Roxanne Evans. It's coming down to the wire. President Trump continues to rally support for Republicans ahead of the midterms less than a month away. Today, he heads to Alaska.
3: Alaska's home to one of the high-stakes Senate races, races across the country that could determine which party controls the Senate. So Democrat Mary Peltola is challenging Republican Dan Sullivan.
2: Fox's Alex Hogan. Homeland Security agents carried out a raid on Minnesota Congresswoman Ilhan Omar's D.C. home Monday under a DOJ warrant amid a reported immigration fraud probe. The Democrat says she won't be silenced and calls it an attempt to target political enemies. Fox's David Spunt.
4: Agents removed multiple boxes from the home. We're told that her Minnesota house was not raided.
2: President Trump denies any involvement. 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
5: Slight chance for isolated rain showers today. Otherwise, sunshine mixed with clouds at times. High temperatures reach up to 77. Mainly clear skies. Tonight, lows dip down to about 60. From the Weatherology Weather Lab, I'm meteorologist Jennifer Wojcicki for 97.5 The Hound. Currently 60.
6: Progressive presents the Sports Flash on 97.5 The Hound. Potentially some bad news for the Pittsburgh Steelers wide receiver Roman Wilson, who had to leave Sunday's win against the Colts early with a finger injury. Looks like he's going to miss some time. An ESPN report is indicating that he is going to miss at least a couple weeks, but he is also soliciting other medical opinions before any final course of action is determined. The 3-2 Steelers are going to match up against Tampa Bay on the road coming up on Sunday. The Bills go to 4-1. They knock off the Rams yesterday, 37-34, as Josh Allen, 331 total yards, 210 in the air, 121 of them on the ground. Bills get back at it coming up on Sunday when they travel to Vegas to match up against the Raiders.
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Right, we're looking at cloudy and warmer weather today with a shower possible, high of 80, and low tonight about 60. A little cooler tomorrow with a high near 70 here at the Hound.

0: Mike says, hey, I'm having a few people over to stare at their phones this weekend if you guys want to come by.
1: Emily says, when older people say, enjoy them while they're young, they're talking about your knees and hips, not your kids.
0: David says, being an adult is just saying, man, after this week, things should calm down until you die.
1: Wow, that's the truth. And Lauren tweets, have you heard of the new crime drama involving a rich dinner party? It's called Law and Hors d'oeuvres.
0: Clever. All right, you got a good tweet. We'll see it if you tag us at Big D and Bubba.
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3: Chance for isolated rain showers today, otherwise sunshine mixed with clouds at times. High temperatures reach up to 77. Mainly clear skies tonight, lows dip down to about 60. From the Weatherology Weather Lab, I'm meteorologist Jennifer Vujicki for 97.5 The Hound. Currently, it's 61 degrees.
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1: All right, this game is called Country A to Z. It will start off with A, with any country song going around the room here, with an A and then B and then C. We'll start with Carson, and then Schaefer, me, Bubba. All right.
2: Okay.
1: So you've got A. Go.
2: Alabama Clay.
1: Are we doing song titles?
2: Oh, what? Oh, are we doing bands or song titles?
3: I thought you said song titles.
1: Song titles.
2: Okay, Alabama Clay.
1: Oh, I didn't. Okay, go ahead.
2: That's Garth Thrum.
4: Born to Boogie.
3: Oh, we have to go to the next letter?
1: Yes.
3: Yeah.
1: Chattahoochee. So yours is a D.
3: Delta Dawn.
2: Every light in the house is on.
3: H is the next
4: funny
3: one.
4: Funny Face.
1: Oh, funny. Funny Face?
4: Yeah, F.
3: Yeah.
1: Okay,
3: G. I have to do the little song in my head.
1: God, I'm already out of this? Gone Country?
3: Yeah. How Country Feels?
2: I'm Gonna Love You.
4: Jealous Bone.
1: J-K. Killing Time.
3: Oh, what's the next one? H-I-J-K-L.
1: L.
3: Love Me Do. Oh, that's the Beatles. And so that's out. All right.
1: Did you do that on purpose?
3: No.
2: What?
1: Oh, yeah. No, it's got to be Country.
3: No, I said, I know, and I said, Love Me Do. It was the first L that popped in my head, and that's it.
2: Wrong.
1: Yeah, lots of good. There's like a million love songs.
3: Carson, you're up with M or L?
2: Yeah, which one do you want?
1: M.
2: My Next Broken Heart.
1: Okay.
4: Nobody's Home.
1: Operator.
2: Oh. Wrong.
1: No, that, but that was the name of one.
4: The name of a song.
1: Operator.
4: Betty Raven, wasn't it?
1: Was it that? Or am I thinking of the... I'm thinking of the Randy Travis.
3: Yeah, you were thinking of
1: 1982 or 84.
4: Yeah. Well, but there's the Eddie Raven operator.
1: Well, yeah, but I didn't know that.
3: Well, okay. So D's out. All right, so both of us are out. Now it's down to Carson and Schaefer. So he just did O.
2: Oh, what comes after OP? Piece of My Heart. Faith Hill's version.
1: Okay.
4: Q now?
1: Oh, yeah, I know. No right. Way. Yeah. Done.
4: That starts with a Q?
3: Yeah. Oh, it's easy because there's like only three.
1: You're out.
4: I'm out.
3: Queen of a Double Wide Trailer, Queen of Hearts, Queen of Memphis.
2: Queen of Memphis.
1: Yeah. Damn.
4: Didn't even think of that.
1: Carson, I didn't either. I had to go, Carson.
2: Oh, did I win?
1: Yeah, you won.
2: Oh, yay.
1: We're yelling. You always want to do to me.

0: 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We'd love to hear from you. Call or text.
1: Well, if you have not tried Whatnot out by now, you should. 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
2: It's time.
1: Shiva, hello.
3: Good morning. I had a dream last night that I was a muffler, and when I woke up this morning, I was exhausted.
0: All right, that's good.
4: That is good.
3: They're finally.
1: We need to start like holding up like signs like 9 or 8.
3: Dancing with the stars. They're finally making a documentary about the world's most famous clocks, and it's about time.
0: It's about time.
1: It's about time. It's pretty great. Yeah. These are good.
0: Yeah. All right, super funny. Schaefer, what else?
3: Yeah, why do cows wear bells? Because their horns don't work.
1: Yeah.
3: All right.
0: It's about time.
4: It's about time.
3: But I got one more.
1: He's
0: got one.
3: Okay. I got one more.
1: All right.
3: What did Yoda say when he saw himself in 4K video?
5: HD am I.
1: There you go. It's super funny. Schaefer, everyone. Thank you.

0: Blown Away. It's Carrie Underwood with Big D and Bubba.
1: California's ruining driving. How so?
0: So they did a test. I don't know if you saw this a couple days ago. It was released last week, I think. Four cameras. They put out four cameras, and they're like, we're going to see how well this test goes. So they did basically automatic tickets for speeding and things like that using the cameras, because the camera can time, you know, how fast you're going. It knows how your speed, all that kind of stuff. Well, in 10 days, they had over 100,000 speeding violations. The cameras are coming, dude. I mean, I know we have cameras all over the place, but literally the cameras are going to ruin the highways.
1: I speed all the time.
0: I do too.
1: Have you seen speeding is like one over? I'm okay. Toast.
0: So they're saying with these 100,000 violations, or 100,000 plus, they didn't actually give anybody the ticket, but they're saying this is coming. It's coming online, and basically you're going to be tagged for speeds of 11 miles an hour over.
1: It starts at 11?
0: So 11 to 15 miles an hour over, you get a $50 ticket.
1: Oh, that's not
0: 16 to 25, you get a $100 ticket.
1: Still not bad.
0: Or more over the limit, $200.
1: No, I won't be there.
0: If you make it to 100 miles per hour over the speed limit, it's $500.
1: What's the biggest number? What's the highest you've ever had? Like where you get pulled over and ticketed for?
0: We are not having that conversation, pal. I am not putting that kind of stuff out into the universe.
1: I'm just saying, what have you gotten ticketed for?
0: I don't know. I've gotten ticketed. That's all I'm saying. But I don't want to. I don't want to be that guy. When I was a firefighter, the last thing you say is, "Ooh, it's a slow night tonight." And then what happens?
2: You've already been prosecuted for
1: it. It's already done.
2: It's already done. It's not like there's a statute of limitations in effect.
1: Mine was 102.
0: Over?
1: You
0: got clocked at 102.
1: Yeah. Yeah.
0: I thought you were saying
1: I'm not going out. What? No.
2: Okay, Bubba, higher or lower than 102?
0: Way lower. Yeah, but I'm just saying it was like 25 over because I was passing and dude was just sitting in a little spot. I'm like,
1: blows doors off.
0: I did.

0: Shelton, let him in anyway with Big D and Bubba. 1-800-667-8686.
1: I was bummed yesterday to see that RJ, is it Mitt, played the role of Walter Jr. in Breaking Bad. He's a guy who had cerebral palsy in real life. Died yesterday.
0: I never watched Breaking Bad, and I know you.
1: Oh,
0: were,
1: you didn't?
0: You were no. Oh, I tried. Wow. Remember, I got like all the way to the episode where the
1: It's hard to watch.
0: They dissolved the thing in the bathtub, and I was like, okay, I'm out.
1: Yeah, it's a lot. You get really drug into it, but yeah, he was obviously a big part of that series, and you know, I thought it was cool that you know he has CP and they. He wasn't, you know, they were like, was he faking that? No, it's cerebral palsy. And he, you know, was able to, you know, have a role and had a big impact for people who have cerebral palsy to be able to be like, you know, kind of helps normalize them a little bit. With,
0: yeah. It's also something saying, you know, I can do this kind of stuff. I can get out there. Exactly. Yeah. I love that. And it's, I didn't realize that the actor was...
1: Really had cerebral palsy? Yeah. So, sad. It took his own life. Apparently came out yesterday. So, keep his family in your prayers for sure.
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0: Hey, it's Big D and Bubba. 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
1: Hey, big happy birthday to the greatest Navy ever, the United States Navy, celebrating their birthday today.
0: You know, we sold the Navy back in the day after the Revolutionary War, after we kicked England's butt. We sold the Navy because we needed cash, and they literally in 1785 disbanded everything, sold all the ships, and then George Washington in 1794 came back and said, yeah, no, we kind of need some of these.
1: He's
0: Navy
1: like, y'all things. Sold all of them on Facebook Marketplace?
0: They did.
1: Not one?
0: And where was the pickup? What?
1: Yeah, the police station?
0: Yeah.
1: Well, so, happy birthday, man.
0: Navy celebrating a big, huge birthday. The good news is, you know, our fleet is a little bigger than back in the day. The original Continental Navy started with 2 armed vessels and only 80 sailors.
1: No. Okay, happy birthday.
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4: Fox News, I'm Gianna Gelosi. Saudi Arabia is facing a new wave of missile and drone attacks.
5: The Iran-backed Houthis launched additional attacks at Saudi Arabia overnight, firing a ballistic missile at the capital of Riyadh. This followed a deadly weekend that left 14 people dead and hundreds wounded as the Houthis fired missiles against King Khalid International Airport.
4: That is Fox's Trey Yinks. The Houthis are threatening to escalate, warning foreign airlines against using Saudi airspace or airports. More details on federal agents raiding the Washington, D.C. home of Minnesota Congresswoman Ilhan Omar yesterday.
6: Democratic Congresswoman Ilhan Omar calling this a campaign of political intimidation. The Justice Department has not released the details about this raid, although it did share a statement that reads in part, this enforcement action is part of an ongoing federal criminal.
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0: 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It's Jim Ed Brown and Papa Top again. Hello, friend. J.J. Michaels reporting for duty at work. It's good to be with you again. Happy National M&M Day. Did you know they had such thing? Yes, they do. They have a celebration of a day for almost anything nowadays. But it is M&M. Did you know that the M&M stands for the last names of the candy creators? Forrest Mars Sr., who founded the Mars Company, and Bruce Murray, the son of Hershey's president, William Murray. So that's where the M&Ms come from. There you go. There's your thing you knew, you learned today. Now you can go home from work. Okay, maybe not.
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JJ, sign-ups, Punxsutawney and New Bethlehem for the autographed Taylor Swift guitar. October 30th, we're giving that away in St. Mary's. And oh, man, I'd love for you to win it. So make sure you stop by and sign up for a chance to win.

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0: 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Mo Bandy, just good old boys. I'm JJ, and it is time for Soups On. We're getting that here momentarily in your requests. 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
2: Fox News, I'm Roxanne Evans. President Trump will head to Alaska today after a midterm campaign rally in Youngstown, Ohio yesterday, encouraging voter turnout. Fox's Alex Hogan.
3: Trump rallied in Ohio, warning voters that Democrats will undo his agenda. Instead, Trump told voters to think of him when hitting the polls.
4: In a way, I am on the ballot because they will try and destroy everything we've done.
2: Vice President J.D. Vance and House Speaker Mike Johnson visiting Texas. Saudi Arabia vowing a serious response after deadly Houthi missile attacks on Riyadh and its airport. This is Houthi forces issuing warnings to airlines operating in Saudi Arabia. And Pope Leo enters a Rome hospital for surgery to remove a small lung nodule. Officials say it was detected at a very early stage. The Vatican anticipates a week-long recovery. 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
5: Around 77 today under partly cloudy skies, lows of a lot around 60 tonight, mainly clear skies. Overcast skies tomorrow, chance of rain showers, highs of a lot around 72. From the Weatherology Weather Lab, I'm meteorologist Jennifer Wojcicki for 97.5 The Hound. 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

0: 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I'm JJ Michaels. 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Well, have you seen Tom Cruise's latest flick, Digger? Yeah, it's not good. Everything's showing that it's not good. In fact, apparently, from reports, he could lose $245 million, the film, and become one of the biggest flops of all time. Well, better get ready for Mission Impossible 9, Top Gun 3, and Risky Business 2. 97.5 The Hound and Goodwill Industries want to give you a piece of country music history, an authentic autographed Taylor Swift guitar. 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
1: 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Ruby, don't take your love to town. It is Soups On, wrapping up with JJ, and time for what's happening in Hound Country. On Saturday, October 24th, it's Boo-ingo at the Bennett's Valley Community Center in Weedville. Here's what's going on with that. Doors open at noon. There's a lunch buffet. Game start at 2. It's $30 for a ticket pre-sale or $35 the day of. 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Not bad. 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Now here's the kicker. 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
2: News. I'm Gianna Gelosi. Prepare the podium. Katie Zakaria made her debut as the new White House press secretary. Fox's Peter Ducey.
3: She has got a lot on her plate as she becomes the person responsible at the White House for explaining the answers, giving the answers to questions that midterm voters have said that they really want to know, like, why are prices still high? When will the Iran war end?
2: Now, at the briefing, Zakaria announced Kimberly Guilfoyle has been asked to resign as U.S. ambassador to Greece after allegations of improper conduct. Six Flags closing 9 rides across the country.
4: This comes after one person died and several others were hurt yesterday in an incident involving Goliath roller coaster in Georgia. One witness telling a local station that they saw a man fall from the ride.
2: It's Fox's Alicia Acuna. That man died. Several others were injured. 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
5: I'm Dale Bliss with the Laurel Media News Brief. 32-year-old Ellen Sumser of Brookville is facing assault charges after state police allege that she grabbed a child by the head and neck. Children

0: And youth services reported that she placed her hands around the juvenile's head and neck area at a location in Rose Township on October 8th. The child told
1: Sub Warren.
0: I'm Dale Bliss with the Laurel Media News Brief. 32-year-old Ellen Sumser of Brookville is facing assault charges after state police allege that she grabbed a child by the head and neck. Children and youth services reported that she placed her hands around the juvenile's head and neck area at a location in Rose Township on October 8th. The child

0: In his passenger, Kellage, were transported to Penn Highlands Dubois for treatment. Nestor was cited for failing to drive on roadways lane for traffic. From the Laurel Media Newsroom, I'm Dale Bliss. 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
2: Daytime highs approaching 77 this afternoon under mainly sunny skies. Mainly clear again tonight, lows level off around 60. Chance for showers. Tomorrow, high temperatures reach up to 72, cloudy skies. From the Weatherology Weather Lab, I'm meteorologist Jennifer Wojcicki for 97.5 The Hound. Currently 66.
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There was a lawyer once. His name was Francis Scott Key. He penned a song that I'm sure you're aware of. You've seen it. It's in most hymnals throughout our churches. It's called the National Anthem. It is our song as an American. We go, however, to a ball game. We stand in our church services and we sing the words of that song, and they float over our minds and our lips, and we don't even realize what we're singing. Most of us have memorized it as a child, but we've never really thought about what it means. Let me tell you a story. Francis Scott Key was a lawyer in Baltimore. The colonies were engaged in vicious conflict with the mother country, Britain. Because of this conflict and the protractedness of it, they had accumulated prisoners on both sides. The American colonies had prisoners and the British had prisoners. And the American government initiated a move. They went to the British and they said, "Let us negotiate for the release of these prisoners." They said, "We want to send a man out to discuss this with you." They were holding the American prisoners in boats about 1,000 yards offshore. And they said, "We want to send a man by the name of Francis Scott Key. He will come out and negotiate to see if we can make a mutual exchange." On the appointed day, in a rowboat, he went out to this boat and he negotiated with the British officials. And they reached a conclusion that men could be exchanged on a one-for-one basis. Francis Scott Key, jubilant with the fact that he'd been successful, went down below in the boats, and what he found was a cargo hold full of humanity, men. And he said, "Men, I've got news for you tonight. You're free." He said, "Tonight I have negotiated successfully your return to the colonies." He said, "You'll be taken out of this boat, out of this filth, out of your chains." As he went back up on board to arrange for their passage to the shore, the admiral came and he said, "We have a slight problem." He said, "We will still honor our commitment to release these men, but it'll be merely academic after tonight. It won't matter." And Francis Scott Key said, "What do you mean?" He said, "Well, Mr. Key," he said, "tonight we have laid an ultimatum upon the colonies. Your people will either capitulate and lay down the colors of that flag that you think so much of, or you see that fort right over there, Fort Henry?" He said, "We're going to remove it from the face of the earth." He said, "How are you going to do that?" He said, "If you will, scan the horizon of the sea." And as he looked, he could see hundreds of little dots. And he said, "That's the entire British war fleet." He said, "All of the gunpowder, all of the armament is being called upon to demolish that

It will be here within striking distance in a matter of about 2.5 hours. He said the war is over. These men would be free anyway. He said, you can't shell that fort. He said, that's a large fort. He said, it's full of women and children. He says, it's predominantly not a military fort. He said, don't worry about it. They said, we've left them a way out. And he said, what's that? He said, do you see that flag way up on the rampart? He said, we have told them that if they will lower that flag, the shelling will stop immediately. And we'll know that they've surrendered, and you'll now be under British rule. Francis Scott Key went down below and told the men what was about to happen. And they said, how many ships? He said, hundreds. The ships got closer. Francis Scott Key went back up on top and he said, men, I'll shout down to you what's going on as we watch. As twilight began to fall, and as the haze hung over the ocean as it does at sunset, suddenly the British war fleet unleashed. He says the sound was deafening. There were so many guns that there were no reliefs. He said it was absolutely impossible to talk or hear. He said suddenly the sky, although dark, was suddenly lit. And he says from down below, all he could hear the men, the prisoners, saying was, tell us where the flag is. What have they done with the flag? Is the flag still flying over the rampart? Tell us. 1 hour, 2 hours, 3 hours into the shelling, every time the bomb would explode and it would be close to the flag, they could see the flag in the illuminated red glare of that bomb. And Francis Scott Key would report down to the men below, it's still up. It's not down. The admiral came and he said, your people are insane. He said, what's the matter with them? He said, don't they understand this is an impossible situation? Francis Scott Key said he remembered what George Washington had said. He said, the thing that sets the American Christian apart from all other people in the world is he will die on his feet before he'll live on his knees. The admiral said, we have now instructed all of the guns to focus on the rampart to take that flag down. He said, we don't understand something. Our reconnaissance tells us that that flag has been hit directly again and again and again, and yet it's still flying. We don't understand that. But he said, now we're about to bring every gun for the next 3 hours to bear on that point. Francis Scott Key said the barrage was unmerciful. All that he could hear was the men down below praying. The prayer. God, keep that flag flying where we last saw it. Sunrise came. He said there was a heavy mist hanging over the land, but the rampart was tall enough. There stood the flag, completely nondescript, in shreds. The flagpole itself was at a crazy angle. The flag was still at the top. Francis Scott Key went aboard and immediately went into Fort Henry to see what had happened. And what he found had happened was that that flagpole and that flag had suffered repetitious direct hits. And when hit had fallen, but men, fathers, who knew what it meant for that flag to be on the ground, although knowing that all of the British guns were trained on it, walked over and held it up humanly until they died. Their bodies were removed and others took their place. Francis Scott Key said what held that flagpole in place at that unusual angle were patriots' bodies. He penned the song, O say can you see by the dawn's

early light. What so proudly we hailed at the twilight's last gleaming. Or the rocket's red glare, the bombs bursting in air, gave proof through the night that the flag was still there. Oh, say, does that star-spangled banner yet fly and wave o'er the land of the free and the home of the brave? The debt was demanded. The price, it was paid.

0: The Star Spangled Banner as never before heard on 97.5 The Hound. It's time for What's Happening in Harrisburg, featuring Pennsylvania State Representative Mike Armanini, serving the 75th Legislative District of Elk and Clearfield Counties in the Pennsylvania House of Representatives in Harrisburg. Today, Representative Armanini talks about his concerns for the powdered metal industry.
1: Deep concerns for the current status of the powdered metal industry, you know, due to the fact that copper material is a main component in the powder that is used in probably at least 80% of all powdered metal parts made. Even if it's, say, 90% copper in a bronze mix or 2% in some type of iron or steel alloy. And the problem that we have is when I was in industry, there were 3 to 4 major suppliers who, you know, were producing copper, being competitive, you know, furnishing high quality products. What has happened is somehow there is now only one manufacturer in North America for copper and copper alloys and so forth. And it is causing a tremendous amount of pressure to the industry. And what this is doing is, one, of course, there's price fixing from what I'm hearing from the many manufacturers, you know, surrounding the area and so forth. They're getting hit with, you know, your pricing is only good for less than 5 days, which is insane. Delivery is when we can get it to you. Quality is, you know, it's dropping. And unfortunately, you know, the tariffs, of course, we know they are working in some areas, but here's a situation to whereas the tariff is not allowing the European suppliers to be competitive in the market. So do we have to, you know, levy that tariff coming in from Europe for a while? So it's not keeping to put on this tremendous hit to the industry. And I've been working very closely with Senator McCormick in his office, Senator Fetterman in his office, and also G.T. Thompson. What we have to realize is that they're making components that are needed for our military. Of course, your automobile, I think, has around 125 pounds of powder metal parts in it. You go down the line, you have medical equipment that, you know, contains copper, household goods from washers and dryers, outdoor equipment. You don't realize how many powder metal components are in such a vast array of products.
0: For more, feel free to contact one of Mike's offices.

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0: 5, the How to Lesson in Leaving class is in session with Dottie West and JJ. Happy lunchtime to you. Hope you're having a good day so far. Let's take a look at what's happening in Hound Country. There's a wave of light global candlelight observance on Thursday, October 15th at the O.G. Crawford Amphitheater in Kane. That starts at 7. The event will honor babies lost during pregnancy, at birth, or during infancy. Candles will be provided. For more, 814-561-1286.
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0: Classic Country 97.5 The Hound, all of the legends like Mickey Gilly and Stand By Me. It is JJ, and we are ready for the afternoon push. You see this stuff with Selma Blair yesterday? If you don't know, the actress was taken into custody after she had a meltdown. I don't know how to say it otherwise. On a flight from L.A. to New York, she apparently bit one flight attendant, punched another, assaulted a cop and a nurse, and, well, tried to open the door on the plane. I mean, seriously, if there was ever a person to hire for Boeing, you're looking at it.
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2: Fox News, I'm Roxanne Evans. The new White House press secretary, Katie Zachariah, takes the podium for her first briefing and makes a major announcement.
3: We have asked Ambassador Guilfoyle to resign. She has been a wonderful asset to the team, and we wish her well.
2: Well, this comes amid reports of alleged misconduct involving a political donor. Kimberly Guilfoyle denied any wrongdoing. Vice President J.D. Vance heads to Texas to campaign for Republican Ken Paxton. Vance said he's optimistic.
4: We know that we're swimming against some serious historical trends here, but I think that we have as good a chance as I've ever seen to really defy those historical trends. So we're not giving up anywhere. We're just trying to win the races that we can and focus where we can.
2: A recent Fox News poll shows James Tallarico, Paxton's opponent, with a narrow lead. 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
5: Daytime highs approaching 77 this afternoon under mainly sunny skies. Mainly clear again tonight, lows level off around 60. Chance for showers. Tomorrow, high temperatures reach up to 72, cloudy skies. From the Weatherology Weather Lab, I'm meteorologist Jennifer Wojcicki for 97.5 The Hound. Right now, it's 73 degrees.

Classic Country 97.5 The Hound, where the legends all play. I'm JJ Michaels. Afternoon push underway. And a nice warm afternoon. My goodness sakes, it's going to hit near 80 today. It's October. Yeah, well, that's all going to change later in the week, though. So what are you going to do? Got your bad dad joke of the day coming up. Confederate Railroad is right after the Gentle Giant. Here's Don Williams.

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0: Classic country, 97.5 The Hound, Ronnie Millsap. Let's take the long way around the world. Sounds like a good time. Although gas prices, though, yeah. It's JJ, and it is the afternoon push. And time for your bad dad joke of the day once again. Remember, if you have jokes, send them in. JJMichaels@HoundCountry.com. If I use it, I'll give you credit for it, okay? All right, here's today's. I don't know if I've used this one before or not. I think maybe I did, but I don't know. The memory ain't what it used to be. Regardless, here we go. How do billboards talk? They use sign language.
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0: 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Your home for the legends, Clint Black and Like the Rain. Here's what's happening in Hound Country. The Titty Ute Community Charter School to Warren County we go. Their fall festival is this Saturday. It happens from 10 to 4, and there's all kinds of stuff that it's just going to be fantastic, man. They always put on a great show. 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There's no charge. Everyone's welcome to attend, and I hope you can.
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0: 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That is Diamond Rio, Norma Jean Riley. Lovely lady, from all I know. It's JJ, and that's going to wrap up my show for today, which means Dale Bliss will take you through the rest of your afternoon. He'll sit right here and play a few country music tunes and maybe give you a laugh or three. That'd be cool, right? Yeah, he's ready to go. God bless you, my friend. Have a great rest of your day, and I will see you tomorrow. Good Lord willing. I'll be here at 10. You stop by when you can. See you then.
1: Gene Watson gave us 6 number one hits, 23 top tens, and over 75 charting singles. He talks about starting out with his brother.
2: My first public performance that amounted to anything was with my brother, just younger than me, and living in a little town called Paris, Texas, where I was raised. We had played several functions around there. Somebody thought it was pretty good, and there was a show going on in the Dallas-Fort Worth area, which was about 100 miles away, and it was called the Cowtown Hoedown. They took us up there, and I'll never forget it. I was like 15, and he was like 12, and we went up there, and we knocked him out at the Cowtown Hoedown.
1: I'm Nick Michaels with the stories that made the music.
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0: 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Call Allegheny Vein and Vascular in Bradford, 814-362-8490.
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2: News, I'm Gianna Gelosi. Kimberly Guilfoyle announcing her resignation as U.S. ambassador to Greece after the new White House press secretary, Katie Zakaria, made her debut, calling for her resignation at a press briefing this morning.
3: She has come under criticism for reports of alleged improper conduct, including a report in the Wall Street Journal accusing Guilfoyle of asking a donor to pay her credit card bill in exchange for access to administration officials.
2: It's Fox's Jared Halper and actress Selma Blair out on bail facing assault charges and potential prison time, accused of biting and hitting two Delta flight attendants.
4: While being transported from the airport to an ambulance, officials say Selma Blair repeatedly kicked a Port Authority police officer in the face, neck, and chest. And while at the hospital, Blair allegedly kicked a nurse in her chest.
2: It's Fox's Todd Pyro. 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
5: Daytime highs approaching 77 this afternoon under mainly sunny skies. Mainly clear again tonight, lows level off around 60. Chance for showers. Tomorrow, high temperatures reach up to 72. Cloudy skies. From the Weatherology Weather Lab, I'm meteorologist Jennifer Wojcicki for 97.5 The Hound. Right now, it's 75 degrees.

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3: Big John. Big John.
4: Every morning at the mine, you could see him arrive. He stood 6'6" and weighed 245, kind of broad at the shoulder and narrow at the hip. And everybody knew you didn't give no lip.

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He didn't say much, he kind of quiet and shy. And if you spoke at all, you just said hi to Big John. Somebody said he came from New Orleans, where he got in a fight over a Cajun queen, and a crashing blow from a huge right hand sent a Louisiana fella to the promised land.

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0: John. He stood 6'6" and weighed 245. Jimmy Dean with Big Bad John on your station for the best classic country. Why wait for Christmas to put up a tree? According to home design experts, Halloween trees are shaping up to be one of this year's hottest fall trends. These festive trees come decked out with everything from ghosts, bats, pumpkins, spiders, and orange fairy lights to creepy black branches that look straight out of a Tim Burton movie. My neighbor put his up 2 weeks ago. Good afternoon and happy Tuesday. I'm Dale Bliss in the studio with Real Country Music till 6. Stay tuned for Ricky Van Shelton and Brenda Lee.
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Earl Thomas Conley with Once in a Blue Moon, and here's what's happening in Hound Country. 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

0: T.G. Shepherd from 1980 on our Tuesday. If you're looking for this year's hottest ugly Christmas sweater, you might be too late. The Home Depot just released its first ever holiday sweater, and it comes with a built-in tool belt packed with real tools for hanging lights and decorating the house. The limited edition sweater sells for just $29.99, but includes more than $150 worth of goodies, including a screwdriver, tape measure, pliers, headlamp, light clips, a mechanical pencil, and even a $50 gift card. Not surprisingly, the first batch sold out almost immediately after it went on sale. Don't panic if you missed it, though. Home Depot says another round will be released this Thursday. Ronnie Millsap's up next on 97.5 The Hound.
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2: Fox News, I'm Roxanne Evans. The energy ceasefire between Russia and Ukraine announced this weekend seems to have fizzled. The president saying both countries are at an impasse.
3: They both want it to end, and they don't know how to get to that point. There's a lot of hatred there between the two of them. They both want it to end. They don't know how to get there. We're going to get them there.
2: Ukraine claims Russia continues to attack their energy infrastructure. U.S. Ambassador to Greece Kimberly Guilfoyle resigns after allegations of improper conduct. President Trump on why he asked for the resignation.
3: She went to Greece. She was doing a good job, but we didn't like what we were reading.
2: Guilfoyle denies the allegations. Pope Leo undergoing surgery now to remove a lung nodule. The operation will determine whether the lesion is malignant or if other treatment is needed. 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
4: Mainly clear this afternoon with a high of 77. Partly cloudy tonight, slight chance for showers, 61. Chance for showers tomorrow, 71. Overcast skies. From the Weatherology Weather Lab, I'm meteorologist Jennifer Wojcicki for 97.5 The Hound. Currently 76.

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0: Classic Country, 97.5 The Hound, Elvis Presley with Don't Cry Daddy. Dale Bliss here with a reminder that this week's edition of Friday Night Lights has the Ridgeway Elkers hosting the Port Allegheny Gators. Kickoff's at 7 o'clock and we'll have pregame for you at 6:30. 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Vince Gill's on his way with his number one hit from 1993. Stay tuned.
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0: Mona Lisa lost her smile. That's David Allen Coe, and here's what's happening in Hound Country. The Elk County Catholic High School Athletic Association's Outdoor Bash Raffle will be on Sunday, October 25th from noon to 4 in the cafeteria. Tickets are $30 per person and include admission and a chance on a main ticket item. 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
1: 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Major League Baseball, the Cleveland Guardians took Game 1 of the American League Championship Series on Monday night as they beat Tampa Bay 7-3. The Guardians had 14 hits, getting home runs from Chase DeLauder and Patrick Bailey. Cleveland scored 6 runs over the final 3 innings. Game 2 tonight at Tropicana Field, Parker Messick gets the start over Freddie Peralta. NFL, the Buffalo Bills defeated the Los Angeles Rams Monday 37-34 in overtime. Tyler Bass hit a 45-yard field goal in the OT frame to win it after Buffalo had blocked a Rams field goal. Josh Allen threw for 210 yards with a touchdown and an interception. He also had 121 rushing yards and a score. James Cook scored twice for the Bills, who moved to 4-1. And in the NHL tonight, the Penguins are on the road to Chicago to take on the Blackhawks. Bundle auto and home, renters or condo, and save with Progressive. I'm Tony DeZiri on 97.5 The Hound.
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0: Anyone who isn't me tonight, Kenny Rogers and Donnie West from 1978. The website Nameberry just put out its latest trend forecast, and parents are embracing a more is better approach when it comes to naming their kids. Expect names like Ajax, Calypso, and even Homer to make a comeback. 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
2: Fox News, I'm John Saucier. The U.S. ambassador to Greece, Kimberly Guilfoyle, has resigned after the Trump administration asked her to do so. President Trump, what about it?
3: She went to Greece, she was doing a good job, but we didn't like what we were reading.
2: Well, Guilfoyle's facing allegations of illegal conduct, including selling political access in exchange for paying off credit card debt, something her lawyers have denied. Guilfoyle pledges to vigorously defend herself against what she calls false allegations. Control of Congress up for grab in November's midterm elections. House Speaker Mike Johnson claims several polls which suggest Democrats have the advantage in the midterms are wrong.
4: Don't buy it. I'm telling you, I'm on the ground in the swing districts. I am seeing huge energy in crowds. It feels like 2024 to me. That's not registering in the polls, and we're fired up.
2: His comments on the Fox News channel, most polls do suggest Democrats are heavy favorites to regain control of the House. 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
5: Clear this afternoon with a high of 77. Partly cloudy tonight, slight chance for showers, 61. Chance for showers tomorrow, 71. Overcast skies. From the Weatherology Weather Lab, I'm meteorologist Jennifer Vujitsky for 97.5 The Hound. Currently, it's 77 degrees.

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0: Good old George Jones with the races on. It's your opportunity to win an autographed Taylor Swift guitar from Goodwill Industries and 97.5 The Hound. 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Michaels and I will draw the winner at the St. Mary's location. 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

0: That's Willie with Always On My Mind, and here's what's happening in Hound Country. The City of St. Mary's Emergency Services Trick or Treat will take place on Saturday, October 31st from 6 to 8 p.m. Candy donations will be accepted at the St. Mary's Police Department leading up to the event and handed out to trick-or-treaters. Come and enjoy an evening of fun with our first responders.
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2: Monday Night Football saw the Bills beat the L.A. Rams at SoFi Stadium 37-34 in overtime. Tyler Bass hitting a 45-yard field goal to win it. Josh Allen threw for a touchdown. He also ran for another. James Cook scored twice for the Bills. They go to 4-1. The Steelers head to Tampa to take on the Buccaneers Sunday, sitting at 3-2 after a home win against Indianapolis. Aaron Rodgers, 10 touchdown passes this season, fifth best in the league. While the Cleveland Browns will host Baltimore Sunday, an AFC North matchup. The Browns are 3-2 after a loss to the Jets. Running back Quinshon Judkins and linebacker Carson Schwesinger both dealing with ankle injuries. Major League Baseball, the Cleveland Guardians and the Tampa Bay Rays play game two of the ALCS tonight at Tropicana Field. Cleveland took game one on Monday 7-3.
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0: That's the Oaks on Classic Country 97.5 The Hound. Kraft just announced that they're developing Kraft Mac and Cheese Cheesy Ramen in three varieties, spicy, chicken, and pork. 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

0: not because of Mike Arminini, but in spite of him. I'm Kim Kolob, and I will always fight for our region, and I will vote in the best interest of our people, not a party line. 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It's time to put the 75th District first.
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2: I'm John Saucier, and this is a Fox News alert. Pope Leo is out of surgery, and he has lung cancer. According to a statement of the Vatican, he actually had the lower lobe of his right lung removed, the test confirming the diagnosis there. The Vatican said they had suspected this in preoperative tests, so it did confirm it. The 71-year-old was in the operating room for about 3 hours, and the procedure lasted some 90 minutes. They do call the surgery successful with no complications. In Nevada, the 8th District Court Judge Carly Kearney reading out Duane KVD Davis's sentence for orchestrating the murder of rapper Tupac Shakur.
3: As to the first-degree murder portion, you are sentenced to 20 years to life. As to the deadly weapon enhancement, you are sentenced to a mandatory consecutive 20 years to life. The aggregate sentence is 40 years to life. You have 731 days credit time served toward that sentence.
2: Tupac was killed in a drive-by in Las Vegas in 1996. 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
4: I'm Dale Bliss with the Laurel Media News Brief. 32-year-old Ellen Sumser of Brookville is facing assault charges after state police allege that she grabbed a child by the head and neck. Children and youth...

0: Services reported that she placed her hands around the juvenile's head and neck area at a location in Rose Township on October 8th. The child told troopers that the assault happened after Sumser became angry while getting ready for school. State police observed a visible scratch on the child as well as bruising on her finger. Bail was set at $10,000 and Sumser is awaiting her preliminary hearing. State police in Dubois report that 49-year-old Craig Nestor and 48-year-old Antoinette Kellidge, both of Reynoldsville, were injured after a single vehicle crash on Saturday. Troopers say the accident happened at just afternoon on Wayne Road, east of Last Chance Lane. For some reason, Nestor traveled off the roadway and struck a ditch. He and his passenger, Kellidge, were transported to Panhandle's Dubois for treatment. Nestor was cited for failing to drive on roadways lane for traffic. From the Laurel Media Newsroom, I'm Dale Bliss. 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
1: Mainly clear this afternoon with a high of 77. Partly cloudy tonight, slight chance for showers, 61. Chance for showers tomorrow, 71, overcast skies. From the Weatherology Weather Lab, I'm meteorologist Jennifer Wojcicki for 97.5 The Hound. Right now, it's 78 degrees.
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3: The battle over Colorado River water has moved into federal court, with potentially devastating consequences for millions of Americans. The Washington Post reports that Nevada is suing the federal government over mandatory water reductions that could eventually slash its allocation by 71%. Las Vegas depends on the Colorado River for roughly 90% of its water. Nevada argues that the cuts threaten public health, economic stability, and communities already practicing aggressive conservation. With Lake Mead and Lake Powell experiencing historically low water levels, the question becomes unavoidable. Who sacrifices water when there's not enough? I'm Ken Chester.

0: Crystal Gale on your home for classic country done right. It's been a long day, but a good one as Tuesdays go. I hope yours was too. I'm excited to get home and do some maxing and relaxing after I get a few chores done. Dale Bliss till 6 o'clock with Vince Gill and Jerry Reed coming up on the ride home from work.
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0: Honey, won't you open that door? 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
1: 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The Cleveland Guardians will start Parker Messick tonight in Game 2 of their ALCS against the Tampa Bay Rays at Tropicana Field. And Cleveland took Game 1 Monday 7-3, getting home runs from Chase DeLauder and Patrick Bailey. Freddie Peralta will go for the Rays. Game 3 of this series will be Thursday in Cleveland. NHL, big night for the league. All 32 teams in action. The Penguins will be in Chicago to face the Blackhawks. It begins a four-game road trip. Pittsburgh coming off a shootout win against Dallas on Saturday, snapping a three-game losing streak. Their trip also includes stops in Denver, Las Vegas, and Salt Lake City. The Buffalo Sabres facing Montreal tonight, start of a three-game trip. Buffalo beat Florida on Monday 5-3. That snapped a two-game losing skid. 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

0: Brooks and Dunn with their remake of B.W. Stevenson's My Maria. I love both versions. I'm Dale Bliss, thanking you again for sharing part of your day with me. I'll be back tomorrow at 2 o'clock. You guys drop by when you have the chance. I hope you have a great evening. Take good care of yourselves and don't sweat the small stuff.
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2: This is a Fox News alert. I'm Tom Graham. The Vatican says Pope Leo has lung cancer. He remains hospitalized after undergoing an operation today. The Pope had the lower part of his right lung removed. Oncologists say his prognosis is excellent for the 71-year-old since it was removed early. 3 decades after the death of Tupac Shakur, Nevada judge sentencing Dwayne Keefe D. Davis to 40 years to life in prison for orchestrating the rapper's death.
3: You don't get to take a man from his family. You don't get to take his very life, his whole future from him, and just walk away from it. Especially when that man is Tupac Shakur. The world never forgot about him and his death, and neither did Las Vegas.
2: Judge Carly Kearney there. Tupac was fatally shot while riding in an SUV on the Las Vegas Strip in September of 1996. The case went unsolved for decades. 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

0: percent chance of rain showers tonight. Otherwise, partly cloudy skies. Lows level off around 61. Overcast skies tomorrow. Chance of rain showers. Daytime highs approaching 71. From the Weatherology Weather Lab, I'm meteorologist Jennifer Wojcicki for 97.5 The Hound. Right now, 76.
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3: On a warm summer's evening, on a train bound for nowhere, I met up with a gambler. 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
2: Fox News, I'm John Saucier. As we get closer to the midterm election, speaking at a rally in Corpus Christi, Texas, House Speaker Mike Johnson claims every Democratic candidate is too radical.
3: The Marxists are taking over the Democrat Party. You see it happening all around the country. And these guys that are running against our candidates, they will fall right in line with that.
2: The latest Fox News power rankings suggest Democrats are favored to flip control of the House. Dwayne KVD Davis sentenced to 40 years of life in prison for orchestrating the murder of rapper Tupac Shakur. Tupac's stepbrother, Maurice Mopreme Shakur, says his death had a devastating effect on his life.
4: Heartbreaking and sad. For me, my family, and the nation of Pac fans and loved ones.
2: Tupac was killed following a drive-by shooting in Las Vegas in 1996. He was only 25 years old at the time. 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
5: Chance of rain shower.

0: showers tonight. Otherwise, partly cloudy skies. Lows level off around 61. Overcast skies tomorrow. Chance of rain showers. Daytime highs approaching 71. From the Weatherology Weather Lab, I'm meteorologist Jennifer Wojcicki for 97.5 The Hound. Right now, 74.
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2: Fox News, I'm Tom Rigotti. Pope Leo XIV has had surgery to remove part of his lung, Fox's Jessica Rosenthal reports.
3: The procedure was planned after doctors detected lung cancer. He was in the operating room for 3 hours at Rome's Gemelli Hospital, and surgery